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1: 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Budanko, Bumachangura. 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
4: And these are your top stories at 6 o'clock. Mangwen police arrest alleged boyfriend for murder of UL security officer, and Lephalale financial system to remain offline until Tuesday. Thank you, Mr. Mike, and good morning. The following story contains graphic details of a violent incident that may disturb some viewers. Listener discretion is advised. Police in Mankweng have arrested a 44-year-old man for the alleged murder of a 37-year-old girlfriend, a security officer at the University of Limpopo. The incident happened yesterday evening when the suspect allegedly attacked the woman with a hammer at her workplace, leaving her seriously injured. Students who witnessed the attack reportedly pursued the suspect and apprehended him before handing him over to the police. The victim was taken into Mankweng Hospital, where she later died from her injuries. The suspect, initially arrested for attempted murder, now faces a murder charge and is expected to appear in the Mankweng Magistrate Court today. Limpopo Police spokesperson Colonel Malisela Ldwaba has more.
5: The suspect is expected to appear before Mankweng Magistrate Court on Monday, 14th September 2026. Limpopo Provincial Commissioner Lieutenant General John Skippers condemned the incident and called for an end of violence against women. He pointed out that this tragic incident is a painful reminder of the devastating consequences of violence against women, and that he commended the swift response by our members and the assistance rendered by the students, which contributed to the apprehension of the suspect.
4: Still on crime news, Operation Chanela in the Luwakhumbu policing precinct has resulted in 18 traffic and liquor-related offences. The operation, conducted from Saturday evening into yesterday morning, focused on drunken driving, public drinking, liquor outlets, and other identified policing concerns. 10 motorists were charged with drunken driving, while other cases included unlicensed liquor sales and non-compliance with traffic regulations. Police also searched 259 people, 101 vehicles, and 210 pieces of luggage while conducting patrols and visits to various public facilities across the area. Limpopo Police spokesperson Colonel Malisela Ldwaba has more.
5: Dikatlego tsa masolo di akaretsa melato e le some ya go otlela ka fase ga tagi. 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
4: And furthermore, the Lephalale local municipality says its financial system is expected to remain unavailable and only resume on today due to a scheduled maintenance of the server. The municipality says the system was taken offline at 12 noon on Friday. The municipality says during this period, members of the public may experience delays or be unable to access certain municipal services that depend on the financial system. Municipal spokesperson Conscious Chiluani says the municipality apologizes for any inconvenience caused and that normal services will resume once the system has been fully restored. And finally, Limpopo Premier Dr. Popira Matuba attended the United African Apostolic Church 2026 General Conference at Hamavunga Village in Nezele, Makado Local Municipality, Vemba District yesterday. The conference was held in honor of UAAC Archbishop Dr. Mutahadini Elias Mureri. Ramatu was accompanied by MEC for Social Development Florence Radzilani, MEC for Economic Development, Environment and Tourism Dr. Matiwe Tidereke, MEC for Public Works, Roads and Infrastructure Sibataulo Rachweni, as well as the Executive Mayor of Vembe District Municipality and mayors from Makado and other local municipalities. ANC Secretary General Fikile Mbalula, Limpopo Provincial Secretary Vamusanda Ruben Mata, and other political leaders also attended the gathering. Here's more.
6: Unfortunately,
2: one day. It is a day wherein, at the same time, we will be remembering our father, who we know as government. He has been very, very supportive to us. I remember I was at MEC for Health, and I will come here. We will work together, be it fighting HIV and AIDS, be it fighting drug abuse. We had partnership.
4: Recapping on your top stories for this hour, Mankweng police arrest alleged boyfriend for murder of UL security officer. That is it for this hour. Catch your next bulletins at 7 o'clock for Radio Tef News. I am Mohetle Lisiba.
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6: Thank you, Deceiver, for the news at 6. Coming up in your sports updates, announced Cardoso. Aslam's horrible pitch after cheaper draw. A referee admits an error for Haaland's goal in the Manchester Derby. And the Proteas cruise to a victory, closing out a tour of Namibia in style. These and other sports making headlines at 6:30.
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0: All right. Yes, yes. It is the music of Jacqui Kabede. This one is called Tovela, taking us to the very first edition of the week, the Early Riser Show on Radio TEF 103.8 FM, the station that listens to the people. Good morning. What's up? Let's do a couple of things. We can touch on a couple of things. Now, another couple of things. We're going to talk about Irela Yabo Senyan. Irela Boha. The hero. Of Mohetel Siva, Otilo and Akali Tabacha Irebotilella, Erlevohalis Fisos, Buddha, the hero of us Fiso, aka Slim, the franchise player, the coolest on the airwaves, came through with spotted lines. But what happened? Weekend, take a go if you tell I'm still not at peace. Looking at the goal, from Porokwari City. Yeah, no, Aki Rabo, Tika Falu, Aki Kushi Shore, and Nete like Kawaina Lamashuba, Ailero, Mosonga di Lehore, Huliela, Feleche, Inushichi. Aki Tibur dealing. But anyway, that's how it is. We ended up drawing 1-1. Mamelodi Sundowns as well drew 1-1. And also, actually, Amazulu is the one that won this weekend. But anyway, on Saturday, rather, let me say, 12 minutes after 6, welcome to the Early Risers Show. I have the hero of Sonti Mihali. Yes, kisa si Sonti akere le tsule gabotse.
1: Ah, se Sonti tsugile gabotse re ka ra lena.
0: Ah, gona le ka mathata re le bogama ne. Be le jong weekend ya lena. It's a pretty gabotse.
1: Yeah, it was a beautiful one. Yeah, ka bona le mathata.
0: What do you get up to?
1: I did laundry.
0: Yeah.
1: Guess room yaka knowing ka fresh.
0: Yes.
1: Yeah. Everything is clean.
0: That's how your weekend goes.
1: Yeah.
0: Oh, that's what you get up to on weekends.
1: How about you, Mr. Mike?
0: It was great. It was amazing. We attended the Kasi Mankwen Kasi business workshop.
1: Mm-hmm.
0: It was taking place Mola Shipping Container on Saturday. It was amazing to be in one room with business people and entrepreneurs and innovators as well.
1: Wow.
0: Dreamers,
1: game changers.
0: It was quite amazing. So there was a lot of learning from mm-hmm. that indeed, and it was about how to manage compliance, as a business. But anyway, they pitched actually on Saturday.
1: Did they?
0: Yeah, the candidate we spoke to on Friday on the show.
1: Yeah,
0: they pitched, and the number one ki Khotatswa no.
1: Hotato.
0: Yeah, one no. There's an app. It's a delivery app. Ki no. Why we can no. So win 30,000 rand.
1: Wow.
0: Baba ngwa chule kali 10,000 rand. Wanga ngwa chule kali 15,000 rand. Kar next day kya bake.
1: So abarang ateli nyana, Mr. Mike.
0: Ki kya business. Yeah. All they can do is to expand.
1: Yeah.
0: And use the money to if we can no, then to deliver fast and faster. This time around.
1: No,
0: it was amazing.
1: We wish them all the best.
0: Yeah.
1: Then we believe what our. Tell about which Mr. Gabot, I get Mr. Mike.
0: Yeah, which one?
1: At least that's my fellow Huidi.
0: Otherwise, you could have a bala, but no, I didn't live on Maspala.
1: I didn't live on Maspala.
0: I got a lot of the business chat and now got a very little room. A very little go back a Maspala in Kakua, a very chilicara database, just on a little way because they were not there. But they were
1: That's
0: not invited,
1: sad.
0: By the way.
1: Oh,
0: yeah, they were not invited.
1: So we cannot blame them.
0: All right. But anyway, we're here. What do we expect on the show?
1: Today's show, we will be having a starting with our weather update, followed by Business Corner and the news making headlines. Then we'll have a conversation with Mr. Hendrik Mogashwa for the traffic update, followed by conversation with Captain Mashiani for the latest crime update. Yeah, that is all we have for you today on the show.
0: Beautiful. Thank you so much. Welcome to the show. Hamakanya Luzuli Janka Fago Retamish. Retamish. Hey, Shal, Sibam Heso reporting to Jering Wachau, Kushabatogokudu, Rilubelichi Plao, Ye Bilongona. That is very sad. In case you missed it, catch the full news bulletins at 7 o'clock right there in that regard so that you get all the information of really, really what happened. Yeah. So, yale khujwan. Nari yale boha. Arunale kamala dure tabela korelele na alibilele weekend table. See, let's catch up with the weather updates for the morning. Just so you know, before you step out of after out the house. Kikipono kare kamantle. Hey, ukushu shinyana. Kona lumo ya. Kona lumo aru. Kasa nasupe kose. But let us tell you what is happening in the sky.
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1: Good morning, and this is what you could expect for today's weather. Mankweng with a high of 22 degrees and a low of 13 degrees. It's going to be partly sunny that side. Polokwane with a high of 23 degrees and a low of 14 degrees. It's going to be sunny. Seshego with a high of 23 degrees and a low of 14 degrees. Expect some sunshine that side. Mokopane with a high of 26 degrees and a low of 15 degrees. It's going to be sunny as well. Sibayeng with a high of 22 degrees and a low of 13 degrees. It's partly sunny that side. Zanini with a high of 23 degrees and a low of 15 degrees. It's going to be cloudy that side. Lebohomu with a high of 25 degrees and a low of 15 degrees. Expect some sunshine that side. That is all I have for you on the weather update. Good morning.
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0: So the music of Treso, TV na puita Jakapo and Tanel, a musician on our radio, Tefano 3.0 FM. This one is called Lighthouse. Good morning to you. Happy Monday, the 14th of September 2026. Welcome to the show. Welcome to the Early Risers Show. We are together all the way to 9 o'clock. That is the destination indeed. And the sound is 103.0 FM. The voices, myself, Mr. Mike, behind the mic, and Sonti. Yes, good morning. We've got to head over to the markets and pay the bills. Good morning.
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0: Yeah, ma baribula booty. 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Gana mogo the early rises on Radio TEF 103.8 FM. Asitishi sa go theletsa batho. But right about now, it's 6:30. Ke nako ela gore mokgetle lesiba a re she ditabeng. Re kwa gore nna DM ka sebopego se sefe.
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2: Thank you, Sonti, and these are your 6:30 news headlines. Polokwane Municipality to drill borehole in Mantjana Extension. SRC to march for justice following killing of UL security officer. And in other news, Lephalale financial system to remain offline until Tuesday. Catch this and more at 7.
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3: And in your sports updates, this hour we start off with football news. Mamelodi Sundowns head coach Miguel Cardoso criticized the conditions of the Buffalo City Stadium pitch after his side needed a stoppage time goal from Antonio van Wyk earned a 1-1 draw at Chipa United on Saturday. The game was moved up by Chipa from Nelson Mandela Bay Stadium and Kabeja to Buffalo City, and the pitch was incredibly muddy, making passing football extremely difficult. Sergio Camise put Chipa in front in the 78th minute, but Van Wyk grabbed a point from Sundowns to the death in front of a good crowd in the Eastern Cape. Here's more from Miguel Cardoso.
4: Look, these fans, they deserve something different. Huh? It's like you invite them to go home and then you don't give them nothing to eat. Horrible conditions to play football. I remember that after the World Cup, South Africa said that they would reduce the distance from Morocco. But no, not with these conditions. The distance from Morocco will increase more and more. Because Morocco understood that conditions to play football bring better game, increase the level of the players, and allow the national teams to become better. There's a hell of a job for Mr. Pizzo Motsimane to do in the future.
3: And meanwhile, professional gaming referee admitted on Sunday that the decision to allow Erling Haaland's winner in Manchester's 1-0 victory over Manchester United an error of judgment. With City down 10 men after Phil Foden dismissed for a kicker Bruno Fernandes, Haaland netted on the hour mark with a closer range finishing from Josko Guardiola's cross. The goal was initially disallowed for offside against Haaland, but VAR eventually overturned that decision, even though City midfielder Enzo Fernandez was in an offside position and attempted to reach the ball before the Norwegian forward. And as we conclude with... Mamelodi Sundowns head coach Cardoso criticized the conditions of the Buffalo City Stadium after his side needed a stoppage time goal from Antonio van Wyk to end a 1-1 draw at Chipa United. And that is all from your sporting desk for now. Catch more of your sports at 7.
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0: Reset the music of Lady Ama, CC, JLSA, Moroba Peach. On this one, the song is called Hamba Juba. And before that, Ray came through with Dream Chaser, Show Una Rine. And of course, the song called Abalaleli Labantu. Good morning. Welcome to Radio Chef, the station that listens to the people. Thank you. Lisiba, Realaboka Kadi, Ntla Kholu, Charita, but Leboka, let's face what it is, being a Hauka, Charipa Pali. Miss Omi Botsego, Radio Chef, 103.8 FM, the station that listens to the people, of course. So over the weekend, more life. Kimo TikTok, or then I'm checking the lives. Kikereba to babulela kali female besties. Yeah, kikereba to babulela kali female besties. And then these guys were saying, no, I cannot allow my woman to have a like female bestie. And Baba Ngobar, what is wrong? There's no problem with having a female bestie.
1: Yeah, I mean, what is wrong?
0: If your woman cannot behave, then you cannot blame the bestie there. But we know what happens, you know, when it comes to female besties.
1: What happens, Mr. Mike?
0: Do you have male besties?
1: I used to.
0: You used to?
1: I used to have a male bestie.
0: Yeah.
1: However, Mr. Mike, I see Feli Boots.
0: Yes.
1: The male bestie wanted more than being a male bestie.
0: Exactly that. But
1: there's nothing wrong, Mr. Mike.
0: Just
1: because
0: imagine
1: they
0: if
1: become
0: you're my
1: good
0: partner.
1: Guiders.
0: Mm-hmm. Good what?
1: Guide us, you know, shoulder to cry on.
0: No. Hey, that shoulder there is very dangerous
1: it's
0: shoulder.
1: It's not, Mr. Mike.
0: It's a very dangerous shoulder. The shoulder is not as warm as we think.
1: Sometimes it's not comfortable to cry on a shoulder that is the same gender as you. Because you feel like I can offer that comfort that you need.
0: Okay.
1: So if you cry at a different gender's shoulder, I can't wanna because we wanna do differently from you. So.
0: No, but you're female bestie. Fiso, what do you think, my man? Female bestie, male bestie. What is your take on that? I mean, your partner. I don't know. I'm hanging out with my male bestie.
2: Mm-hmm.
0: Yeah.
2: Okay. Let me ask this question to Sonti.
0: Mm-hmm.
2: If you had a boyfriend,
0: yeah,
2: or if you have a boyfriend,
1: mm-hmm,
2: would you allow your boyfriend to have a female bestie?
1: Yeah, man. I mean, I cannot trust issues. Why not? I mean, if you cannot allow, that shows that shows linalidi, what do you call this?
2: Insecure.
1: Insecurities. Yes.
0: It's not about insecurity, man. It's like facing reality of what we see with the besties. Into idea hang, we know besties, you know.
1: The bestie, the comforter.
0: Bestie or comforter in his room.
2: What's the role of the partner
0: in his room?
2: If your bestie or comforter.
0: Exactly, so that is a beautiful question.
1: And that's why we.
0: I should be a shoulder.
1: That's
0: not
1: why we
0: bestie
1: have
0: a shoulder.
1: Why?
0: No,
1: I mean,
0: no,
1: the
0: no,
1: shoulders
0: no.
1: are different, though. If unkwatishije as a shoulder, then what's gonna happen? No, but I'm being for real.
0: Shoulders are different.
1: Yes. In which sense, Mr. Mike?
0: No, Renata Vanna, we are speaking on a man's perspective. We know.
1: When your partner
0: we know what
1: you
0: we
1: cannot
0: want.
1: Run to them. Because obviously, when two people are in a conflict, both of you want to win the conflict.
0: And so that is where bestie plays the best role.
1: Yes, okay,
0: in being a bestie. And of course, comforting you somehow.
1: That you also understand.
0: Amara, the shoulder sometimes a fellow chai fit across fubing. Eh, fellow chai fit across fubing. Or about a shoulder or a fellow chai teller, eat almost fubing.
1: Yeah, I guess maybe that's where it gets complicated. However, the bestie, they are good people.
0: And then this girl said, no, now my male bestie visits me, Kores, and then Arobala Fasik, Arobala Mpiting.
1: Which is possible.
0: If you are a partner, do you trust that, partner of yours?
1: Yes, why not? I mean, Mokhodi Chana lay life before you, so

0: role that you play, and then live another, they have other roles that they play.
1: Position in life.
0: Yeah.
2: I spend that a night or a weekend.
0: And
3: then what if the boyfriend visits?
2: Hey, what if the boyfriend
0: postpone? I mean, what if hey!
2: I heard like different views, people talking about you know, male besties, and you know, this one are no now one get corese, spend a weekend take a fella, and then no, we will sleep
0: and nothing happens.
2: I know, I'm one person who sleeps like naked. Mm-hmm. I don't like sleeping, putting on, you know, the sleeping what and stuff. Mm-hmm. So I'm not quite pillar based. Now you like another matata based to a car, another one. Okay. Let's check out the business corner for the morning indeed. And we see that from food to interest rates, how South African fuel shock could hit the economy there. So the latest surge in oil prices threatens to create another headache for South Africa's already pressured consumers, with higher fuel costs potentially feeding into everything from grocery bills to inflation and interest rates. So Brent crude traded close to $110 a barrel on Friday after breaking through the $100 mark earlier in the week, as the conflict in the Middle East continued to unsettle global oil markets. So the impact of higher oil prices extend well beyond petrol and diesel. South African imports, much of its crude oil and petroleum products, meaning a sustained oil shock can increase the country's import bill and potentially put additional pressure on the rand. And of course, a weaker rand in turn add to the cost of imported goods and inputs, creating another potential source of inflationary pressure. Investec Economics Lara Holtz said September's significant fuel price increases would place further strain on already pressured household budgets, while a projected increase in October would further erode purchasing power. Consequently, as a result, indeed, consumer sentiment is likely to remain highly subdued in the third quarter, with households expected to adopt a more cautious approach, with concerns around affordability and the broader economic outlook, Holtz said there. Of course, the war in the Middle East is really costing the global trend and global trade.
0: Yeah, no, Ruby Makaniti, because the price is
2: yes,
0: everything
2: because of the logistics. I mean, we need our fuel to get the food to our nearest, you know, access. So, yeah, travel again.
0: Yeah.
2: And the general travel, like I said, whatever, you know, yeah, Ruby.
0: Yeah, but then let's hope we're going. On other business corner news, what South Africa's shrinking GDP really means for households and economy. South Africa's economy went backwards in the second quarter, but the 0.2% contraction does not tell the full story of what is happening in households. Just before the latest gross domestic product, GDP, figures were released, Economic Health Index took a broader look at 10 measures of the economy, giving the greatest weight to growth and jobs. So the result was a mixed picture. Yes, trade, the rent and electricity supply were among the stronger indicators, while weak growth, unemployment and subdued business confidence weighed heavily on the index. So the GDP has now filled in an important part of that picture, and in some respects made the contradictions even more apparent. The economy contracted by 0.2% in the second quarter, its first decline since the third quarter of 2024, as mining, manufacturing and trade went backwards. Yet, household spending increased 0.4%, contributing 0.3 percentage points to growth and cushioning what would otherwise have been a considerably large contraction. So, PSG senior economist John Elsa said the headline GDP number also needs to be viewed alongside gross domestic expenditure, which measures spending within the economy. Net exports subtracted 1.1 percentage points from GDP

0: as imports surged 4.9% compared with a 0.9% increase in exports. Yeah, that is all I have for you.
1: Yeah, that is what is happening in the business. Yeah, usually the GDP contracted by 0.2%, you remember? And looking at it, you might think it's a small number. But it's a really big number in the economic language. 0.2 contraction in that regard. But anyway, we conclude looking at how the rand is performing this morning. The rand is trading at 16 rand 19 cents to the dollar, 21 rand 86 cents to the pound, 18 rand 73 cents to the euro, and 11 rand 58 cents to the Australian dollar. And that is where we leave it for today on Your Business Corner this morning. This segment is back again tomorrow on the Early Risers Show. Yes, good morning, besties.
0: Yeah, morning, bestie. They will never forsake or leave you, those ones.
1: Yeah, the shoulders are different, eh?
0: Yeah, per se, they are. I mean, everyone
1: but
0: has a
1: position.
0: The shoulder
1: of your partner is the best.
0: It is. It changes. It's not the best. It would at least the best to guide and make you see things different.
1: I think you should comfort each other.
0: I don't think it's possible to comfort each other in a conflict, Mr. Mike. Because both of you, the emotions, you do redeem. That's why I have to feel it, Mr.
1: Then
0: Mike. So give that one a break. And then you guys will laugh together. And then bestie will tell you, no, mufena konyana. From that point of the man.
1: Kali pillow talk. You can always
0: not everyone
1: to me.
0: Though.
1: And a bestie, what I know is bestie is always available.
0: Yes.
1: Bestie will always make time.
0: That's why I get it. Someone you can fall back onto.
1: Hey, yeah,
0: in a best friend kind of a way, Mr. Mike.
1: Shepard. The song is called Hey Cop. Good morning. Heading over to the news at 7 o'clock with the hero of Mohetlele Siba. Good morning.

0: At the sound of Cheer Party, this one is called a Hiko for Radio TF 103.8 from the station that listens to the people. Stabulation of Fakata, very best. So, it's best to have a male bestie than to have a female besties in that regard. Because what we see most of the time, Akiri Sontilena, you speak about your partner, how your partner is treating you, how the partner is good to you, how the partner is taking. Quite like Wabana at the end of the day, not realizing that you are describing a person that your best needs.
1: Exactly.
0: And then when you are describing your partner to this friend of yours, and then in her mind, it's like, oh man, he is everything. So I want to talk a great chance.
1: Yeah.
0: I woke up, Stina.
1: Hey. Mr. Mike, my point is that everyone has a position in your life. Unali the male bestie, unali the best friend, unali. You see, so everyone has their position. It's up to them how they use that opportunity that you have given them. Yeah. And the relationship to the male bestie, the fella gabote, by the way. Because that person knows exactly what you want, knows exactly what hurts you, Mr. Mike. So if you want to find yourself a soulmate, check your best, your male bestie or your female bestie.
0: Yeah, son too late.
1: Yeah.
0: Son too late. I also know your pill, Katawe. Hey, I also know your pill, Katawe. Son too late. And if you need a best partner, check your circle. Check your friends, check your besties in that regard. But anyway, real boga ka sna super kose, the time is 7 o'clock. Oh, na mo re tlhale siba. Ka ditaba ja iri ya bosupa. Let's go and catch up.
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3: These are your top stories at 7 o'clock. Polokwane municipality to drill borehole in Manjana extension, and SRC to march for justice following killing of UL security officer. Thank you, Mr. Mike, and good morning. Residents of Manjana Extension in Ward 27 are set to benefit from improved access to water, with the Polokwane municipality scheduled to drill a borehole in the area. According to a notice shared by Ward 27 Councillor Rufus Mutawine, the borehole drilling is scheduled for tomorrow in the morning at Manjana Extension. The councillor says the initiative is aimed at addressing the community's water needs, with residents welcoming the planned intervention. The municipality says access to clean water is essential for improving community health and livelihoods. The following story contains graphic details of a violent incident that may disturb some people. Listener discretion is advised. Police in Mankweng have arrested a 44-year-old for the alleged murder of a 37-year-old girlfriend, a security officer at the University of Limpopo. The incident happened yesterday evening when the suspect allegedly attacked the woman with a hammer at her workplace, leaving her seriously injured. Students who witnessed the attack reportedly pursued the suspect and apprehended him before handing him over to the police. The victim was taken to Mankweng Hospital, where she later died from her injuries. The suspect is initially arrested for attempted murder and now faces a murder charge and is expected to appear before the Mankweng Magistrate Court today. Limpopo Police spokesperson Colonel Malisa Ludwaba elaborates.
4: The suspect is expected to appear before Mankweng Magistrate Court on Monday, 14th September 2026. Limpopo Provincial Commissioner Lieutenant General John Skippers condemned the incident and called for an end of violence against women. He pointed out that this tragic incident is a painful reminder of the devastating consequences of violence against women, and that he commended the swift response by our members and the assistance rendered by the students, which contributed to the apprehension of the suspect.
3: Furthermore, the Student Representative Council at the University of Limpopo is calling on students and political organizations to join a march on campus and to go to the Mankweng Magistrate Court following the killing of a university security officer. The SRC says the march is aimed at demanding justice and accountability, while also calling for stronger security measures on the campus. Students are expected to gather at the student center at 7:30 today before proceedings with the planned protest. The SRC says campus safety is not negotiable and that justice must prevail. And furthermore, Limpopo Premier Dr. Phophira Matuba has attended the United African Apostolic Church's 2026 General Conference at Hamavunga Village in Nezele, Vembe District yesterday. The conference was held in honor of UAAC Archbishop Dr. Mutahadini Elias Mureri. Ramatu was accompanied by several MECs, mayors from Vembe, Makado, and other local municipalities, as well as the ANC Secretary General Fikile Mbalula, Limpopo Provincial Secretary Vamusanda Ruben Madate, and other political leaders. Here's more.
5: It is a day when, at the same time, we will be remembering our father, who we know as government, he has been very, very supportive to us. I remember I was at MEC for Health, and I will come here. We will work together, be it fighting HIV and AIDS, be it fighting drug abuse. We have partnership. We want to show my name. So now we speak about one for him, some of us, we have much corona.
3: And lastly, the Lephalale local municipality says its financial system is expected to remain unavailable and only resume tomorrow due to a scheduled maintenance of the server. The municipality says the system was taken offline at 12 noon on Friday. The municipality says during this time period, members of the public may experience delays or be unable to access certain municipal services that depend on the financial system. Municipal spokesperson Conscious Chilwani says the municipality apologizes for any inconvenience caused and that normal services will resume once the system has been fully restored. Now recapping on your top stories for this hour, Polokwane municipality to drill borehole in Manjana extension. That is all from the English desk for this hour. Catch your next Sepedi bulletins at 8 o'clock with Botlhale. For Radio Tef News, I am Mohetle Lisiba.
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0: Thank you, Lisiba, for the news at 7. Coming up in your sports updates, Chiefs de Cruz bemoans a costly mistake. A Sundowns deny Chiba United historic win with a late goal. And the Springboks beat the All Blacks in Baltimore. These and other sports making headlines at 7:30.
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0: Some beautiful melodies in the morning. Exactly how Radio should sound on a Monday morning. The sound of Chima Music teaming up with a soul star. The song is called Come With Me. And before that, Frigid. Amadilo and Semi came through with Bambele Lagwe. Radio Tefia 103.8 FM. The station that listens to the people. Thank you, Mukhetle Lesima, for coming through with the news at 7 o'clock. Big up to you indeed. Catch headlines at 7:30 there. And Esfiso, thank you so much for the sports headlines in that regard. Catch more of your sports at 7:30. Moving right along, we're in the second part of the show. It feels like the time is running too fast. Yeah, o ka rena go ya kitima ka net. Eh, se tshele mo shopolo. Re tsapa batho ba ga botse miberekong. Eh, le tloga le bokete ya ke re le tloga le email. It's not a blue Monday and you know if people who party until but no until ba tswalela.
1: Yeah.
0: Yeah, boso le ta khushisha miberekong. O mongwa bo tsara na have a remedy.
1: Mm-hmm.
0: Yeah, I have a remedy. Don't worry, I have a remedy. You take this and this. Ba batla bo tsara you drink a lot of water. And then you'll survive the day at work.
1: Yeah.
0: But to a point where they groove until knowing very well that they have remedies.
1: They live their lives to the fullest.
0: They live their life to the fullest. I mean, you don't have to be tight with life. You just have to, you know, cruise. It's a hati, Yakir.
1: So Mr. you Mike. Must be You'll never happy. Get the day back.
0: You must be the happiest.
1: Yeah.
0: You know, my father always told me that you live your life. Don't limit yourself.
1: Yeah.
0: When it's time to live your life, live your life.
1: Live your
0: life.
1: There
0: will be time for family. There will be time for friends. There will be time for everything. There will be time for work. But, okrilinako, live your life.
1: And if by any chance anything goes wrong, you will learn from those mistakes.
0: And
1: I
0: move.
1: Mean, that's how we grow.
0: Exactly that.
1: Yeah.
0: Exactly that. So it is time for us to catch up with the news making headlines.
1: All right, so on the news making headlines, Monday weather, heavy rains, severe storms and damaging winds to less parts of South Africa. So South Africans in several provinces are being warned to brace for a wet and potentially disruptive start to the week with heavy rain, severe thunderstorms and damaging winds forecast for Monday. The South African Weather Service has issued a series of impact-based warnings for Monday, the 14th of September, with the most serious being a yellow level 4 warning for disruptive rains. According to the SAWS, there is an 80% chance of rain and thunderstorms across a broad area stretching from parts of the Western Cape into the Northern Cape. The storms could result in localized flooding of susceptible roads, low-lying areas and bridges, as well as localized damage to settlements in exposed areas.
0: Yeah, apparently there is El Nino, in Africa, you know. Yeah, only El Nino in Africa, which is affecting the weather.
1: Oh.
0: Yeah, it's affecting the weather cycle. So you can imagine remote spring, but you can't go winter. El Nino.
1: It further says, ne? Isolated showers are also expected over parts of Limpopo and Mpumalanga, where the chances of rain is around 30%.
0: Yeah.
1: So, yeah, okare.
0: 30% rain?
1: Yes.
0: Possibility. Oh, man. You can tell how the sky is outside.
1: Yeah.
0: You know, if you haven't stepped out of the house as yet, just know that the weather out there is not good.
1: It's not
0: really good. It might rain today. It might rain. There's a lot of chances that Pula Ikana chaching lalohon. Jale batho ba ihlokomeleng ka sana se bego se. Right, thank you, Sonti. So, in terms of other news making headlines, delegates are gathering in Midrand, Johannesburg, for COSA to 15th National Congress, where the Trade Union Federation is expected to elect a new leadership. So, the Congress will be held 14 to 17 September. At least 1,800 delegates from various affiliated trade unions are expected to gather at the venue there. So the conference comes at a challenging time for workers, with the rapid adoption of new technologies putting jobs and livelihoods under increasing pressure. Several companies have announced retrenchments and restructuring, while households continue to grapple with a rising cost of living. So political strategy is also expected to dominate the conference, particularly the question of who COSAT will support ahead of this year's local government elections. So the issue comes as tensions within the tripartite alliance continue to surface. The SACP has announced that it will contest the local government elections independently rather than relying on the traditional alliance arrangements. So COSATU has called for an alliance, a political council meeting, bringing together the ANC, SACP and the Federation to find a way forward on the elections without undermining the tripartite alliance there. But so far, the Federation has been unable to get all the three alliance partners around the same table at the end of the day. Yeah, so we have many political parties taking, playing part in the local government election. And now it's easy because you can contest in as an independent candidate. So you can still, contest to be a mayor.
1: Oh, wow.
0: As a candidate.
1: Okay, you
0: just need a few signatures.
1: Mm-hmm.
0: And then you submit to the IEC.
1: Okay, so it's a few signatures of any random person.
0: Yeah,
1: or
0: you just people. Akere ona le ba le ba hore na ke na community leader ga le ku bulela metsi ga le ba tsirika metsi mo batho ba nlatela. Eh batho ba nrata. And then what I know ke ya di khethong. Ba bangwe ba tla bo tsara ape wena if you are to contest mo now tlo
1: win.
0: Like that. Yeah. So they do that. You can contest independently.
1: It's a great thing, but it's open to it's everyone, anyone.
0: It's liberation in South Africa now.
1: Yeah.
0: So Krauros Kamakala, next time we wanna Sfiso. Kopale. Yeah. What counselor?
1: Yeah.
0: All you can do is to support your fellow brother.
1: No, Sfiso retla mo support. Ibile o bontsha le motho wa dipolitiki Sfiso. Wa dipolitiki tsa dipapadi ka fa. Aweto.
0: We see, students are beginning to gather more Tami Square.
1: Yeah.
0: And Valability Tavinia, the march to magistrate.
1: Oh.
0: Katabaya, the case. I carry the accused is appearing today.
1: All right.
0: Yeah, so Kiabona Mola, they are beginning to gather. But then I call half past 7 if Umutelechi, and of course you are a student and you'd love to support the cause. Bahonamo Tami Square. Just make your way there. They will be marching to magistrate court because there's a court case. The accused. One of the workers in the university, unfortunately. That is how it is.
1: No. Mr. Mike Difeli. If Ella, Reatepa or no, justice will be served,
0: yes,
1: as always.
0: Yeah. For as much as they managed to arrest this person, it means no.
1: And a shout out, a big shout out to my student at Limpopo
0: because they assisted.
1: Yes, I had to go to apparently, the guy even left the car because Narutana Kakuluin. Abana Rabatla by Kitima, Nagawa Stata Iona, then Aru Kitima, Chavakamautu, Nambile Bamutuara. That's bravery, hey. Mutuatuari Hema.
0: Yes.
1: You are risking your life.
0: Students, you are playing a role. Playing
1: so
0: a role in,
1: somehow we are safe. Renalima student arena who will never let anything gorina. So no,
0: yes.
1: A big shout out to Banabale Bamukitimishite Bamisha control.
0: Rebalabo Hakanet. Oh, I'm sorry, Bamisha control.
1: Yeah, Bamutorebara.
0: It
1: happened last year. They always do these things. If you like Kamishika Shiga, come University of Limpopo,
0: come on
1: a little wrong.
0: Go control.
1: Yeah.
0: Students are gathering. You can make your way there to march to magistrate court. Let's support the cause. 24 minutes after 7, welcome to the show.
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11: Buy me sugar cakes. 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Promise it one day. Talking Tuesday. Where's the blues, babe? Booze, booze, booze.
0: And of course, the time has hit 30 minutes away from 7. Let's catch up with the news headlines. Abuhlale Moyela is here to take care of that. And as Fiso Otlala Telaka Cha Di Papadi.
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13: And in your sports updates, this hour we start off with football news. Kaizer Chiefs head coach Fernando de Cruz says his side must stop errors that led to the goals after they were held to a 1-1 draw by Polokwane City in a better premiership on Saturday. Chiefs took the lead through Lebogang Mabue, as well taking strike, but Amakosi kept Brandon Peterson allowed Giovanni Pilanders a corner to sneak past him at the near post at Rise and Shine as they grabbed a point. The result means Amakosi dropped to fourth in the table, a point behind AmaZulu and Orlando Pirates. Chiefs trail leaders Sundowns by 8 points, though the Cruz side do have 2 games in hand on Masandawana. And meanwhile, Mamelodi Sundowns strike at the death to deny Chipa United a historic first ever league victory over the Brazilians in a dramatic encounter at the Buffalo City Stadium on Saturday. A substitute Antonio Van Wyk struck deep in stoppage time for an equalizer, which rescued Sundowns from the jaw of defeat in a 1-1 better premiership with Chipa United. The Chile boys appeared on a course to write a piece of history by beating Masandawana for the first time in the league match, but Van Wyk denied them that opportunity. Sergio Camise had thrusted Chipa ahead in the 78th minute with his first touch of the game after coming on for Azola Matros. Is more from Miguel Cardoso.
14: These fans, they deserve something different. Huh? It's like you invite them to go home and then you don't give them nothing to eat. Horrible, horrible conditions to play football. I remember that after the World Cup, South Africa said that they would reduce the distance from Morocco, but no, not with these conditions. The distance from Morocco will increase more and more, because Morocco understood that conditions to play football bring better game, increase the level of the players, and allow the...
13: And as we conclude with your rugby, the Springbok produced a stunning performance in the final rugby's greatest rivalry, a test to clinch an impressive 43-28 win over the All Blacks at the M&T Bank Stadium and Baltimore on Saturday to clinch the series 3-1. It was an epic ending to the series, with the Boks putting in arguably the best performance of the 4 tests. The first half of the match was almost a repeat of the first half of the Springboks test at Ellis Park last month, with the Boks bossing the game and a 22-meters try, but only taking a tighter lead in the halftime. And that is all from your sporting desk for now. Catch more of your sports. Good day.
8: 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I'm
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0: Right. That is TC, TK Credilon, Sandy, teaming up with Sandy Six Beats and, of course, Mordecai. The song is called Zwidig Pela. Yeah, Radio Tefia 103.8 from the station that listens to the people. Welcome to the show. Thank you indeed for making the time. Thank you for joining us right here on the station that listens to the people. Real Amakhela Mutelechi, if you such or join afar, welcome to the show. We are together all the way to 9 o'clock. That is the destination. Of course, the sound is 103.8 FM, and we are moving right along. You can keep in touch on 0769140815, or you can give us a call on 0152682135, 0152682135, and let us know where you're listening to the show from. Let us know how your weekend was, and you know how. You know, hey, football is very young over the weekend. Yeah, football is very young over the weekend. Kiboni eba ma baga jojo. Eba tabile loko fi. Takala bagalara bebara luka di papari chila cha kef. Eba kono wina. Kadi nchachi ninchi. Yeah, so congratulations indeed, and congratulations Rele Boga. But Mamelodi Sundowns seems to be running with the points. But Orlando Pirates still have like 3 games to play. So far.
1: How about ba palelaing? Ke curious. No, but if you want to share life, I would like to follow.
0: It's a league. You know, everyone wants to be on top of the league, and there is money.
1: Oh.
0: Yeah, there's money for the winners.
1: All right.
0: Yeah.
1: So who is leading so far?
0: Mamelodi Sundowns.
1: Wow. No, big up to them.
0: Mamelodi Sundowns it's really leading.
1: Okay.
0: Yeah. Renata sa kokotecha. Kaizer Chiefs sa kokotecha ona le kamlatu. We are in position 4. Yeah, which Amazulu is on position 3 and Orlando Pirates on position 2 and the Mamelodi Sundowns in position 1. That's how it is. Nari akokotecha rena le kamlatu ma khosa jabulile.
1: Yeah, ikhosi la liphele umoya.
0: Ari phele le moya rena re ya tsiba gore le ba ka rekora ka dikolo tshelengwe cha mkhomongwe. So exhalayo, we are the best team. Yeah, we are the best team.
1: Yeah.
0: So EFF youth are commanded to march to Mankweng Magistrate Court following death of UL security officer. So the EFF youth command at the University of Limpopo is expected to march to the Mankweng Magistrate Court today, Monday the 14th of September 2026, following the death of a female security officer who was allegedly assaulted by a partner at the university campus. So the security officer was reportedly attacked with a claw hammer on a Saturday night, 12th September, and later died in hospital from the injuries. So the suspect was apprehended by campus security and handed over to the South African Police Service, that is SAPS. So according to EFF Youth Command, the march will call for justice for the deceased security officer there.
1: Mm.
0: Yeah, so yes, the march is really taking place. And they marched on campus, eh?
1: Yeah, they did.
0: They marched on campus.
1: It started yesterday around 5 o'clock.
0: Yeah. So, yeah, that's how it is. It's unfortunate that we have to report such not appealing news to you, Vateri Chivarina. Impa, onal kamula, tutabal, sebla, joal. If it's your birthday today, happy birthday to you. Happy birthday to you, grow big and bold. I'm wishing you nothing but cash and wisdom. I'm going to go back to the back and then I phone my police.
1: Hey, but now why? That person must be rich, hey?
0: We topil and we are talking about millions.
1: I phone my police?
0: Yeah. That's a good thing to do, eh? A law-abiding citizen.
1: Hey, I'll beg to differ, Mr. Mike. Let me just hope for my police are going to be fella.
0: Law abiding citizen.
1: Kakaraga economy eri linga kakaraga yon. 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
1: Kakaraga economy eri lor re kakaraga yon Mr. Mike.
0: Yeah.
1: Di petrol di akodimu. Nere sabulela gana.
0: I can begin to question yourself for each waka child. And then is it not tracked?
1: Mudimu leka lotu wa orage la Mr. Mike.
0: Hey. Hey, goes kwing.
1: Hey.
0: Mutwa kira back.
1: Hey.
0: Challenge.
1: Modimo o file o ragetse yona ka lote re no bophelo bo be kaone kaone fela ge bana o busetsa mathlatsi morago o ifa
0: maphodi
1: ah
0: no listeners, not for the sake of what Sonti said, you know, ki
1: No, Mr. Mike, wena o ka e busetsa?
0: Yeah.
1: O ka e busetsa?
0: Maybe short, ha.
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0: 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It's going to take us to the traffic updates. Lebo Mr. Hendrik Mogashe, wa re go rena mo shipulo. DM Joang, maybe leng. Good morning.

0: Yeah, man, you're still tuned into the Early Riser Show. Unaliena, Mr. Mike behind the mic. Listen, Sisonti Sontaga. Yeah, Kosha ki adore. 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
1: Morning, Sisonti Sonta.
0: E le kae na? No, I will come over Silagabos. Dear me, we are in a traffic. Come on.
1: Yeah, all level. I get just like I say, Gilly Dumedisha, Mr. Mike. Listen, this one, Tima Singa Mabut, Amantara, Lochelba, Chile, Jimison, Emmy would be F. Our bonnie will be a report here, Lerata Dima. 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
5: Because if a person enters this campus, it is the duty of the security to make sure that that person is not armed.
6: Yes,
5: but what you are saying is that tomorrow someone will claim to know Wuthi. And they enter the gate, they have a gun. Because clearly you are not searching anyone there.
6: Yes.
5: Tomorrow someone will enter with a knife at the gate. But I'm going to have a We want to say, as students present now, La research kwa gate security
6: yes, true correct
5: La research kwa re tshwere di kenena na re na la rtiela you fail to take a hammer
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7: A huge shout out to Gutlale for the news at 8 coming up in your sports updates achieves the cruise. Bemoans a costly mistake. Sundowns denied Chip United historic win with a late goal. And the Springboks beat the All Blacks in Baltimore. 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

0: Right. The sound of Okwanda. This one is called Pata Pata. Teaming up with Trill Weirdo on this one as well. Yes, on Radio Tefia 103.8 FM station. It's also on the Hotel Jabat. On the one of the Sinyani, have no fear. I've got the hero of Sonti. Yeah, the hero of Asfiso, a.k.a. Slim, the franchise player, the coolest on the airwaves. Yes. 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
0: 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Thank you, thank you. Re a leboga. 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
2: yeah
0: bo thabo best le ba bangwe I love how they quickly rearrest them. Exactly. They don't need to share the strategy because they will be exposed.
2: Definitely.
0: So, okay, this is the strategy, and then we come up with a counter, a counter act, and then strategy sarena.
2: Wa bona gaela gore gona motho e le goreng o ka go dimoga molao Mr.
0: Mike.
2: So one way or the other o chabile tronko go bo go topa.
0: And I love the community, the working relationship your community because they don't allow the prisoner escapees. They don't house them. Baba kutishi and stuff like that. Ba fela cha ba by fall tip off.
2: Gore na motho ka yo chabetse ka.
0: Ke bone ka mabahambe nna. Na ke bone ka mabahambe. Ba go ba try go ba kutisha.
2: Is it still continuing though Mr. Mike?
0: Ka mo maki ka. O phela ng khisha voroso ka back room.
2: Na go dia galagi.
0: Hey, what about check? You know, it's still continuing. We saw the leader meeting with the AfriForum. They are joining forces. It's a continuum. Just that that every Thursday, gara is a look. But wali wechi dikheto. La mafelo kibona Jacinta pushing this thing was the last time she was in Polokwane. The last time when she was in Polokwane is, I don't know if she's still visiting other provinces and stuff like that.
2: Mara, it's a good thing, but it's still continuing. It encourages all of us to go to our local pampira because South Africa is for everyone, and we do love and accept them as they are. However, nyaka gorawa live legal, live mapampira. So it's simple as that.
0: Someone was mocking me the other day. Yo, I blame South Africa. Mocking me, saying, you see my brother. I'm here. I'm still here, my brother. I told you. I'm not going anywhere.
2: Mapampiria guy.
0: I'm here, my brother. Still trying to fix papers.
2: Hey.
0: Yeah, I'm still trying to fix papers, but he's here without papers. But anyway, that's how it is. Radio T 103.8 FM, the station that listens to you. This one is called Imimoya featuring Shoes and Drums.

0: been a long time. 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

0: You must never. Ki Blacky, teaming up with Casper Nyovest. You must never is the name of the song. Before that, Bugega came through with Imi Moya. Radio Tesla, you are. Good morning to you. Welcome to the show. Thank you indeed for making the time. And of course, thank you for joining us. You are on the right time because we're heading over to the news headlines in a short while with Vuhla Lemuela and also Sfiso. Yeah, 27 minutes after 8. Welcome to the show. Good morning to you. Just send your shout outs on 076-914-0815.
1: I think we should educate people about El Nino, Mr. Mike,
0: yes. They need to know about that El Nino.
1: Is it a natural disaster?
0: Yes, it is. I grew Nalubu, Dineo.
1: Yeah. Decide low.
0: Yeah.
1: I did them, Kisadira Geography back in primary. Was it primary or high school? I forgot.
0: Okay.
1: Baruta Kajona. And apparently, they get their name from the alphabet.
0: Oh, yes.
1: It's D, it means the fifth cyclone. If it's A, it's the first
0: cyclone.
1: So, because apparently there will be rain. Saturday, it was.
0: Yeah, it was.
1: And then today, at night. How this weather is changing rapidly, Mr. Maika. I have a bad feeling that it will affect her, you know. Kidi flu, kidi loje kamuka.
0: So El Nino Rona, but it's a climate pattern that causes sea surface temperatures in the central and eastern tropical Pacific Ocean to become much warmer than average. So normally strong winds push warm surface water towards Asia, and Australia. So during an El Nino event, these trade winds weaken and blow the other way. So warm water moves back east towards South and North America. This massive shift is in ocean heat changes weather all over the world. So Africa ika ba affected by the El Nino. Yeah, that is why it's over in a level 4.
1: Mm-hmm.
0: Yellow level 4. What about official lingua or what's working? Hobotata.
1: We just hope for our innovators with certain ways control our weather as the humans. No, we're no longer having fun. It's out of order.
0: The climate changes well.
1: Yeah.
0: Right, 30 minutes away from 8 with Lalemuela on standby for your headlines.
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6: And in your sports updates, this hour we start off with football news. Mamelodi Sundowns head coach Miguel Cardoso criticized the condition of the Buffalo City Stadium pitch after his side needed a stoppage time goal from Antonio van Wyk to end a 1-1 draw at Chip United on Saturday. The game was moved up by Chipa from Nelson Mandela Bay Stadium in Gqeberha to Buffalo City, and the pitch was incredibly muddy, making passings of football extremely difficult as Sergio Camisa put Chipa in front in the 78th minute. But Van Veeker grabbed a point from Masandawana at the death in front of a good crowd in the Eastern Cape. Here's more from Miguel Cardoso.
7: Here today, how would you describe how Chipa United and Sundowns play tonight?
8: Look, these fans, they deserve something different. It's like you invite them to go home and then you don't give them nothing to eat. Horrible, horrible conditions to play football. I remember that after the World Cup, South Africa said that they would reduce the distance for Morocco. But no, not with these conditions. The distance for Morocco will increase more and more. Because Morocco understood that conditions to play football bring better game, increase the level of the players, and allow the national teams to become better. There's a hell of a job for Mr. Pizzo Motimani to do in the future.
6: And meanwhile, professional game referee admitted on Sunday that the decision to allow Erling Haaland as winner in Manchester City's 1-0 victory over Manchester United was an error of judgment. With City down to 10 men after Phil Foden, as dismissal for kicking Bruno Fernandes says Haaland netted one the rather on the hour marker with a dose range, a closer finish from Josko Kwadwo-Vil. The goal was initially disallowed offside against Haaland, but the VAR eventually overturned that decision even though City midfielder Enzo was in an offside position and attempted to reach the ball before the Norwegian forwarder. And as we conclude with your cricket, stamping their authority over their low-ranked opposition, the Proteas completed their four-test tour in Namibia in spectacular fashion by coasting to a 9-wicket victory on Sunday, wrapping up a 3-0 series, a win in the third and final one-day international ODI in Windhoek, chasing 157 runs to win. Opening batter Jordan Hammond and corner Esther Hoosen both built on their fine form by sharing a match-winning 150-run partnership for the SA team. Hammond, who had hit a record on debut in the series opener earlier in the week, made 77 of 59 balls in deliveries on Sunday, while Esther Hoosen, who had bashed his first international century in the second match of the series, compiled a 68 at a run ball. And that is all from your sporting desk this morning. Catch more of your sports on the route 3-6. For Radio TF Sports, I am Sfiso, aka Slim, the franchise player, the coolest on the airwaves, signing out.
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0: Yeah, Koshaki ya Mimi and Dr. Scalo Barizaga. 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
0: Yeah.
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1: We still have those people, eh?
0: Yeah.
1: Which they operate by the law, they operate by the book.
0: Mm-hmm.
1: They know that o ka utswa samot. There are always consequences.
0: Yeah.
1: Yeah, there are always consequences. Yeah. So there's an argument between buying a car and building a house. Which one comes first for you?
0: Buying a house. Nka se robale ka gare ka koloi. You know that one, it's...
1: Do you think men have the same...
0: No.
1: Mentality?
0: No. Because go na le ba bangwe go tsa motho sa dula ka gabo.
1: Yeah.
0: E fela

0: Akani yena what's going to happen to that person? Because in Trasi agare ke gagabo.
1: Yes.
0: Ke tsone tsetsa go baka di kgagano Mr. Mike wa go tsa bana ba motho ba setse ba lwela dintlo tsa batswa di fela bana le dikolo. It's because they don't have that mentality ya gore let me buy a house and then get a car. Ile gona kolo ya gago e paka ka yo sna ntse.
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0: 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Do the right thing.
1: Follow your heart, yo.
0: How Mr. Mike.
1: Renato wa nna re ba tla se be blavile.
0: And it's so expensive. Lo go maintain a koloi. Ga o thoma o dula fa se re wa calculator. You can find out that ka yona tshelete o ntse o maintain a koloi, we drop, we diang, we diang. Nka bo rekile ntlo.
1: So you afford both. Which one comes first? You afford both?
0: Mm-hmm.
1: Yeah.
0: A house.
1: Comes first.
0: Yes.
1: Okay.
0: Because what will happen if...
1: What are you standing come out,
0: Mr. Mike? Namudimu refile free transportation. I mean, Akiranikolo makes things easier.
1: Yeah,
0: however,
1: from point A to B.
0: Yes. However, shelter is the most important.
1: Yeah, you're right.
0: Mr. Mike.
1: You're right. I care not necessarily that you don't have a place to sleep.
0: But it's not yours.
1: It's not necessarily that you don't have...
0: Okay.
1: Where you rest your head.
0: Mm-hmm.
1: But it's
0: not your house.
1: It's not agent as well.
0: No. But let's prioritize Goreka Metsi.
1: It's not agent as well.
0: Uskati khotsa only homeless.
1: They are still housing you. Even if you go gaya, you have a shelter and you know. Marabana Katsi, you know, Madoda Bato Rega Koloi Pele.
0: But why?
1: Only few will opt for, you know, house first and then the car second.
0: And you know what's funny, Mr. Mike? They only buy those cars, not. Kurino Batabela Gori.
1: Ah, yes.
0: Pelu Inyaka. Lihancho, Mr. Mike.
1: Rware Inyaka can need.
0: Ah.
1: Yes, Rware Inyaka. I want to come to work with a car. I want to make things easy. If I want to go home, then I will drive home.
0: Really?
1: And, you know, I just want, you know, to be able to be mobile, you know.
0: Then Buffet by drop.
1: Yeah. There are some opportunities you miss because of transport.
0: Like what, Mr. Mike? There's no such.
1: I'm Pumalanga, no song.
0: Yeah.
1: But I can transport.
0: Yes, you know.
1: Right.
0: Italy, diluted in Chifela. If your heart so wants a car, I mean, get it.
1: Now I'll buy a car first.
0: All right.
1: And then the house will follow.
0: But why?
1: That's what I want first. Yeah, that's what I want. And I'm going to go for that.
0: No, big up to Mr. Mike for being brave enough, I guess. Shout out to you. Ritatarina Mela.
1: So don't expect the housewarming before a car. No.
0: Ritatarina Mela, Mr. Mike.
1: Exactly that.
0: It's
1: exactly
0: safe for us.
1: I'll drop you home after work.
0: You see?
1: Makes things simple. But anyway, everybody, we love letter Ari Tsusheng. Let him Ari Tsusheng, but the Rubacharakal and Kale Nanero La Ari Tsusheng. Reality as well, La Tela Capitoria. Yeah, Kimokalat, Mukakati Jack. This one is called a Kalaroba, featuring Lelo Mazwai and also Fearless and Fusion Elements. Good morning.

0: Yeah, keep it real. Mugaka TJ. Okay, this one is called Galroba, featuring Lelo Mzansi, as well as Fearless Elements and Fusion Tone. For Radio Tefia 103.8 FM, the station that listens to the people indeed. Awa, no, Rivule Chokore. Tima Ritsusheng will be joining us. But Robo Chakore, Rika Ritalankal Nanogala Aritsusheng, Mashemshem, Ogonakafa, you know, the Radio Diva is joining us. She's back. Good morning, how are you?
1: Tobela dumelang ke tsile ga botse ke botsisha lena.
0: Arena molato sonti ore a go thata o ba le mail based.
1: Yeah. A go thata ya tsa re as long as a kushisha di boundaries.
2: Yeah.
1: Ka hore ke re ka no mail based.
0: Kana di boundaries taba di fe.
1: A kushisha re ba go tsefela, are ba go tsefela re do advice ana fela.
2: Yeah.
1: A ona
2: di benefits
1: di we ya.
0: Yeah, you can always run to me, Chom. You can always run to me.
1: Yeah, if I write on a movie.
2: Yeah, ne.
0: Ee go se ntare no a ina le ka botata impa naki bona kare ai ya botse no a ya ya mabotse tabe mara re ka tla ngo a re tso sheng so ke le go
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2: 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Mr. Mike, it has been a lovely journey. Hey,
0: beautiful journey from 6 until now.
2: Yeah,
0: we did our best
2: and we delivered the best
0: Monday.
2: Breakfast as a promised is.
0: They've enjoyed
2: no Kasana Supero Seo from me Sesison Tisontara and Mr. Mike behind the mic. We would love to love and leave you same day tomorrow same time. Good morning.

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3: because if a person enters this campus, it is the duty of the security to make sure that that person is not armed.
4: Yes,
3: but I'm not going to have to but you are saying is that tomorrow someone will claim to know Bumke and they enter the gate, they have a gun. Because clearly you are not searching anyone there.
4: Yes.
3: Tomorrow someone will enter with a knife at the gate. But I'm going to have a we want to say as students present now. La research kwa gate security
4: yes, true correct
3: la research kwa re tshwere dikanene ana ga rena la re tiela you fail to take a hammer
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You know, I've been through so many changes in my life, girl. Oh, I've been up real high where I thought I didn't need anybody. Oh, and then again, I've been down real low where there was no one in my life that needed me. Oh, and I found that material things I thought had so much value. Oh, girl, didn't really have any value at all. That I was a lonely man, a man with no direction, with no purpose, with no one to love and no one to love me for me.

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6: Fa in Limpopo, Mr. Puleshai urges communities to remain vigilant following a yellow level 2 warning by the South African Weather Service. The weather alert is associated with strong winds conditions over the western and central parts of Limpopo for today, 14 September 2026. 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

0: Smokey Robinson tsebeng ya gago. 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
1: And not about Tomba Mitcha Michael Shelly. 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
0: Or our Kibana Bello Reba, Baba Craddy Pass Market Church, Jabu Hiri.
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7: The MEC for Kokstad in Limpopo, Mr. Puleshai, urges communities to remain vigilant following a yellow level 2 warning by the South African Weather Service. The weather alert is associated with strong winds conditions over the western and central parts of Limpopo for today, 14 September 2026. 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
11: Ekaba o nyaka go tsiba ka tsa timo, segwera, tsa maphelo le diresipi tseo o ka itlwatsa go menwana ka tsona. 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
0: to the house. Oh, they are going to go to the house. I'm going to go to the house.
1: I thank you, Karabo and Shami. Today on the Media Experience, we'll be celebrating our special fun holiday, National Sober Day. Then, Rayako different facts, Motle Rubula, like a moon. Then, on the second hour, we'll be listening to the lunchtime mix. Then, Rayako Kreos, Kola Motle Rubula, like a baker. Then, we'll also have an interview with a medical student to talk about reproductive health and mental health since it's September.
0: Mm-hmm.
1: September is suicide prevention month, yeah.
0: Yeah, who do you read?
3: Baru suicide prevention man.
0: Kau kau diare. 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
1: Oh, itu apa bide?
0: Kau kau diare.
1: Yeah. Nampile on the third hour we'll be having an interview with Matthews Rakhanya, the motivational speaker to plant the seed of hope. Nampile will be closing the show with University of Limpopo Community Desk.
0: Ah, di kau kau. 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
1: 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It's fine. 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
2: 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Yeah, but I didn't know that. Mara, Von, what's the road here? I'm not sure. I can't tell you what I'm saying. As for moving in, Eric knew the Adilus in Mushu. Kaka won or but you walk home by Jan Siraska and Erlen Naki by Jesiras. 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
1: O came to a garrug. 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
3: Hey, little. 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
3: ya
2: What do you mean, wait?
3: What do you think is happening to me right now? I'm going to turn me mop. I'm going to get clean. I'm
2: going to get a little bit of a little bit of a little bit of a little bit of a little bit of the moon. Bit of a
3: little bit ignorant a little bit of a little bit of a little bit of a little bit of a little bit of a little bit of a little bit of a little bit of a little bit of a little bit of a little bit of a little bit Not even a single day. 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

Alwani ndiyanibulisa ngegama elihle elithandwa yinkosi, ndibulise nabekhaya.

0: It is 13 minutes after the hour, 12 o'clock. A very good afternoon to you and yours, and happy Monday, Limpopo Mankweng. Thank you so much for being here. This is Radio Tiff, the station that listens to the people. I hope you're well from wherever you are. I hope you are having a phenomenal, wonderful morning. I mean, not morning, Monday rather, as you are as well. We have kickstarted the show with a beautiful sound, one of my favorites from African Roots, featuring DJ Wonderboy and Mess Sings. Amen. And I think we're just grateful for a new week, grateful for a new day, grateful to see life, and just to see what this week has in store for us. My name is Neo Wagaramashap, and of course, I am not alone. I am with Anika on the other side. Hi, Aniki.
1: Hi.
0: How are you doing, my darling?
1: I'm good, and you?
0: I'm doing so much great. It's so good to see you. How are you feeling about the week, you know, looking into the week? How is that like for you?
1: I just can't wait for the week to end.
0: You can't wait for the week to end. It's only Monday, Anik. What's wrong with you? What's wrong with you?
1: Just, you know, yeah. A lot of pressure from academics. Mm-hmm. I just want the week to end.
0: Yeah, test week and all that, right?
1: Yeah.
0: I miss it so much. You know, I miss just studying and just looking forward to, you know, the next test. And how are you finding that? Are you doing well?
1: Yeah, I'm doing good. Just a lot of work, but I'm doing good.
0: And your weekend? Tell me about it.
1: My weekend was normal.
0: Yeah.
1: It was just normal and boring.
0: Boring and normal.
1: Yeah.
0: But I'm glad you're here. It's so good to see you as well. And I'm so excited about the show with you today.
1: How was your weekend?
0: Thank you for asking. I thought you were not going to ask. My weekend was quite great. Nothing out of the ordinary, outside the fact that I was just with the people that I love. Mm-hmm. That's all.
1: Mm-hmm. That's all. Good.
0: Great. Thank you so much. Guys, this is the Midday Experience show, and there you have it on what you can expect. The voices behind the show. It's you and I and Anik, and of course, great music, good conversations, and a lot of laughter here and there on what you can expect today. Oh, before I get into that, let's give thanks to the people that matter. Karabo Mthapa, along with Charmaine, they were with you from 9 to 12 on Aridu Sheng. Do catch the Tuesday edition tomorrow at the top of the hour, 9 o'clock. Sophia as well from the news desk came through with the updates at TOF. She will be with us till 2 o'clock. Let me also give thanks to my senior producer, Peter Maluleka, for always ensuring that everything is covered and running smoothly behind the scenes. Now, this is what Anik and I have in store for you today. For our special fun holiday, we will be taking a look at National Sober Day, which is an opportunity for us to talk about making healthier choices and just reflecting on our relationship with alcohol. We are getting serious today. And of course, we have your fun facts about the moon as we wrap up the first hour. And of course, in the second hour, lunchtime mix, like always, it's ready for you. And of course, Anik will be telling us on our Chris Corner what it takes for you to get into the world of baking. If you have wondered what it takes to turn a passion for baking into an actual career, please do stay with us. And of course, we have a medical science student who will be joining us, and we will be talking about PMOS Awareness Month. So it is September. We are having that chat around women's health and the female reproductive system. Because the Monday motivation will be following as well in the latest hour with our residential motivational speaker, Mathias Wangarakhanya. And as we close the show, we will be connecting you with the University of Limpopo Community Desk, where I get to actually give you what's happening around campus. And before you know it, we will be done. But for now, let's just sit back, relax, and watch. You can also do is to get in touch with us on our WhatsApp line by sending us a voice note or a text telling us about your weekend, how you are looking forward to this week on 076-914-0815. 076-914-0815. Catch us on Facebook, on TikTok, on X and Instagram. We are Radio Turf. And this one is a song by Elaine. You are the one just for you as we get into this beautiful, beautiful, beautiful show. It's a Monday. Let's make it a blast. Good afternoon and welcome to the show.

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0: 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Sophie's on standby with your news headlines updates. 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

0: The name of the sound is End It by The Weeknd himself, bringing us to 36 minutes after 12. Good afternoon to you and yours. Happy Monday and welcome to the Midday Experience Show. My name is Noah and I'm still with Aniki on the other side. Hi, Aniki.
1: Hello.
0: How are you doing?
1: I'm good and you?
0: I'm also great. Before Aniki and I can actually get into our special fun holiday, let's give thanks to Sophie who came through with the headlines updates at 12:30. Do catch you again at the top of the hour, 1 o'clock. So Aniki, today for our special fun holiday, we are looking into something that I know a lot of people wouldn't want to hear today because it's a Monday.
1: Mm-hmm.
0: And that is Sober Day, National Sober Day. And because we are from The Weeknd, I know Zilwile The Weeknd. You know how we are as South Africans,
1: mm-hmm,
0: right?
1: Mm-hmm.
0: And I'm sure they don't want to hear anything about reminding of how being sober is important. But I want to ask you, what's your relationship with alcohol?
1: I've never tasted alcohol.
0: At all?
1: Never.
0: That's great. And how old are you again? You're still in your...
1: 19.
0: You're 19?
1: Yes.
0: That's amazing. That's amazing. I'm actually shocked because now people your age, you know, people our age, if I would say, they are so much big on experimenting on alcohol. And mm-hmm. I'm so glad that you're not there yet.
1: Yeah. Some of my friends, they started drinking since high school.
0: Since high school?
1: Yes.
0: What do you mean since high school?
1: Yeah, since high school, they've been drinking, but they can drink. I can sit with them while they're drinking.
0: Yeah,
1: yeah.
0: I'm not interested. That's amazing. Back in high school, I think my high school was just so, I don't know. Well, people did drink in high school, but it wasn't really, you know, because of the strict, you know, school rules that we had.
1: Mm-hmm.
0: Anyway, listeners, thank you so much for being here. Thank you so much for choosing Radio Turf this beautiful afternoon for a special fun holiday. Like I said, it's actually a time for you and I to look into something, or rather to look into something that goes beyond, you know, embracing lifestyle free from alcohol. This day, this special day, is actually a day that celebrate sobriety, you know, celebrating the strength and achievements of individuals who have chosen to live alcohol free. And I know some of us are still struggling. You know, people are actually on a daily saying, we want to let go of alcohol, we want to be free of alcohol, I want to leave this, but they struggle with that, you know. And some people are even addicted. Some of us are even functionally you know, working and going on with our days, but we are actually, you know, drunkards, or let me say alcoholics, you know, in the background, and you'll never know. But this day is just to say everyone who actually took the strength to let go of alcohol, we see you and we support you, and may it be that, you know what, you go on, and also cheer those ones who are also committed to sobriety. And also let's foster a culture of encouragement and belonging to those who are not part of alcohol. I know alcohol can be fun, but now the issue with alcohol is that everyone just want to have fun with it. You know, without alcohol, everyone is not having fun. I don't know if you have noticed this.
1: Mm-hmm, mm-hmm.
0: You know?
1: Yeah, I've noticed, like, they say there is no party if there's no music and alcohol.
0: Yes.
1: So
0: it goes beyond to funerals as well. People who go to funerals, they can't function or they can't go to the graveyard without having a tot. After funerals, it's also alcohol, you know? And mm-hmm. I'm just like, okay, what are we doing? What is it with alcohol that has got us with, you know, what are we doing exactly? How did we get here?
1: I've once saw this post, someone saying, I want to quit alcohol, but when I sit down and think about the brewery owner, it's just something.
0: They don't want to disappoint. They'd rather just get sick.
1: Yeah.
0: Anyway, just to take you guys through the history of this day. For those who may not know, this day was established in 2019 by a guy called Courtney Anderson and Laurie Mascuet. So they created the podcast called Real Aligned Women, which focuses on recovery and sobriety. So this two people, or rather these two women, they were both in recovery themselves, and they recognized the need for a day that celebrated sobriety and supported those on their journey to living alcohol-free lives. And the day was officially recognized due to their advocacy and has been celebrated annually ever since. So today as well, we are observing. Maybe today, I know for sure that once a day or after a long day at work, you just want a glass of whatever, you just want to have a cold or whatever. Maybe let's just put it to a test and see if you would die without any dose of alcohol in your system. Just once, you know, just for today, if you are struggling with letting go. But for today, let's just say, you know, let's see how your strength is, your resilience in pursuing a sober life can be, you know. So I think also there's a lot that you can do to celebrate like I mentioned, first things first, just go on and go about your day without, you know, alcohol, you know. And I've also realized, Anik, that, you know, people who drink alcohol, they sometimes have a problem with people who don't drink alcohol. For instance, a question would be posed to you, do you drink alcohol? And then you say no. The first question is, why are you not drinking alcohol?
1: Exactly.
0: Like, we have normalized alcohol to a point where we just, like, everyone who's not drinking, they're not living their life. And it's not true.
1: Yes, like, I've heard that so many times. Someone tell me, you should explore your youth. You're still young. I am exploring my youth just without alcohol.
0: Yeah, for sure. We need more people like you, young people like you as well. That's it, guys, from our special fun holiday. Let's just go and have mocktails today. If you are someone who would love to just, you know, let go of alcohol, try mocktails just for starters. And if you can as well, you can explore life without alcohol. If it has to be that you dance off, do that today. Nothing says party like good old dance off. You know, create a playlist for yourself today of all those tunes that you love and just get moving without alcohol. It's possible. Anyway, tell us what your thoughts are on 0769140815. 0769140815. We are still here. Happy Monday to you and yours. Let's just do this with sober minds. And more music will be following. This one is a song by Beyonce, Video Phone, just for you. Enjoy it and have a good afternoon.
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0: It is 24K Magic by Bruno Mars in the background. And of course, we had DJ Kwame and Bongi Wekhumalo Umkhuleko. It's a beautiful Monday. Thank you so much for choosing Radio Tiff from wherever you may be listening from. I think you are right where you belong. Well, this is it. My name is Noah. I'm still with Anika on the other side. And it's time for us to look into your fun facts for the day. And of course, today's fun facts are based on moon. You know, the moon that we see every night. Almost every night, if I were to say. So not only if you knew that the moon, it has no atmosphere. So footprints last forever. That's why Neil Armstrong's footprints from 1969 are still there, perfectly preserved on the moon. You know, with no wind or rain, it could last for millions and millions and millions of years. How amazing is that? Another one that you may not have thought of is that the moon is slowly leaving us. And it's so scary, because what do you mean at some point I won't be able to watch the moon? I don't know, do you like watching the sky at night, Anik?
1: Of course, but then the scariest part is that the moon controls the tide, yes, you know, yes, some of the atmos-

0: fears and a lot of things. Yeah. So it's kind of scary.
1: It is scary. It is moving away from us. It's actually leaving us. And this is about, or rather it's because it's drifting about 3.8 centimeters away from Earth every year. So in a few hundred million years, there will be a total solar eclipse, and there will be impossible. It will be, or rather the total solar eclipse will be impossible because it would look so small by then. Another one for the day for you to think about is that it is, or rather we always see the same side of the moon. So now the moon is tidally locked to Earth. So we only see, or rather we only ever see one face. The far side was never actually seen until 1959 when a Soviet spacecraft photographed it. It's actually amazing how nature works, hey?
0: Mm-hmm.
1: And the fact that we never even think about these things, we're just like, ah, it's just a moon, it's normal. We never think of the fact that you could be possibly seeing the same side every day. And of course, the last one for the day, did you know that a moon is actually shaped like a lemon, not a perfect ball? Did you know about this, Anik?
0: No, I thought it was a round, like a perfect round.
1: Sphere-like.
0: Yes.
1: Yes, a sphere-like. Apparently, it's shaped like a lemon. So the reason behind that is because it is slightly bulged on the side facing Earth because of the Earth's gravity pulling on it for billions and billions of years. This is quite interesting. I don't know what you think, guys. Maybe you can just drop in a few of the fun facts that you know about moon. But yeah, this is it. This is what we had for you as we wrap up the first hour of the Meet the Experience show. It is only 5 minutes before 1 o'clock. Sophie's coming through with your updates at exactly one. Let's go and hear what's happening around us. But please be sure to be here, because after this we have your beautiful, beautiful lunchtime uninterrupted mix. Let me do this, and a very good afternoon to you.
2: Ditshekejo tsa Box Surprise Knockout sehlaelwe reka spale tha go ba twist soft drink tsa mihuta huta to di thatse selela ka 90 rand maya magolo a ma 30 ka 55 rand dintjola ka itse pedi fela moreki ka o tee ya stoko se sa le gona. 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

0: I don't think any of us ever actually saw this coming. Black Coffee and Usher working on a song. This one is called La La La La La. A beautiful sound from Black Coffee and Usher. Beautiful one. Let's go and hear what's happening in terms of the news with Sophie Wagamzai. 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
3: The DA calls on the MEC for Public Works, Roads and Infrastructure to urgently fix the D2474 and D2167 roads in Lebubu, honoring a commitment made to the Lebubu community in 2008. The two roads are in a state of serious deterioration and have become a danger to road users. These roads were used as detours in 2008 when the Lotanyanda Bridge on the R524 road collapsed.
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1: Sophie, thank you so much with the updates. She will be back with more headlines in just 24 minutes. Your time is 6 minutes after 1 o'clock. The Midday Experience shows the show in your ear. I am Neo. I'm with Anika on the other side. And Anika, it's time for that music, isn't it?
2: Yes.
1: It's time for us to get rolling, just to relax a little bit and just to let the music do the talking. I know for sure that you are slightly exhausted from that report that you were doing. I saw someone on online right now complaining about the presentation that went so badly that she had to cry even. So a lot could be going on your end of this mm-hmm. beautiful Monday, but if not as well, just relax and take a breather as well, because this is time for your lunchtime uninterrupted mix. We'll be kickstarting that with The Storm Is Over Now by R. Kelly, and for a moment let's just let the storm get over.
2: Of course.
1: And of course we have Usher, You Remind Me. Yeah, him just in case as well. And we will be wrapping it all up with a song by Taylor Swift, Bad Blood, featuring Kendrick Lamar. All those beautiful sounds are just for you. Happy Monday. Enjoy the mix and I'll see you guys in just a bit.

0: After the winter, the spring will come, but Radio Turf remains with you throughout the different seasons. 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
1: Yo, I ain't seen you in a minute.

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Keep it locked.

0: And that was your beautiful mix, your lunchtime uninterrupted mix, Bad Blood, Taylor Swift featuring Kendrick Lamar. Your beautiful, beautiful mix. It is 23 minutes after 1 o'clock. We're still together, myself and Anique, on the Midday Experience show right here on Radio Turf, the station that listens to the people.
1: Hello!
0: Yes, you're still here. What's happening on our Careers Corner, Anique? Today? Yes.
1: We're talking about a baker.
0: All right, being a baker. Yes. Tell us all about it. What does it take, my darling?
1: A baker is a skilled professional who makes bread, cakes, pastries, scones, and other baked goods. They work in bakeries, supermarkets, restaurants, hotels, and many run successful business from home right here in Limpopo. What does a baker do? A baker measures ingredients, makes dough, operate ovens, decorate cakes, and ensure everything is fresh, tasty, and safe to eat. They wake up very early, sometimes at 3 or 4 a.m. to make sure bread is ready for the morning. 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Yes, every community needs bread. 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If you love baking, start small. 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Your customers will come back. And that's all from Chris Corner.
0: And that's all from our Chris Corner this beautiful Monday. Yeah, more careers to be explored on the show going forward. So be sure that around this time you are here present on the Media Experience, just so that Anique can fill you in on how you can get into those careers that you thought of but never had an idea on how to go on about them. That being said as well, please be sure not to move, not to go anywhere. The next 3 minutes, we will be expecting Sophie Mutsai to come through and give us the headlines.
1: Can I ask you a question?
0: Please do. What's the question? Putting me on the spotlight.
1: Are you creative enough to be a baker?
0: I don't think I am creative enough to be a baker. First of all, I don't like playing with dough. I hate flour. So I don't think I am fit to be one. However, I like the pastries. I love the cakes. I love the donuts. So if you are creative enough, Anique, I'll be glad to support your business. But for myself, I don't think I'll make a good baker. Of course, the skill that's learned. But it's not for me.
1: Dukuku.
0: Summer day in the kitchen. Sizzling hot and you're busy with the oven. No thank you. I'll pass that one, thanks. Okay. But yeah, everyone can do it if they put their mind to it. Let's see what Sophie has in store for us just after this. Good afternoon and welcome to Radio Turf, the station that listens to the people.
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0: Ke a go leboga Neo le Aniki Motheletše Thobela. 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

0: Two beautiful sounds bringing us to 20 minutes before 2 o'clock. This one is Nobody by Keith Murray and Junior and Tyrese. We also had Jay Holiday, Cassidy with Bad, a beautiful remix just for you. Hope you are well from wherever you are. Happy Monday. It is a beautiful day, a great day to be talking about something meaningful. And I'm saying this because just shortly after this ad break, we are having a chat with Umpile, who is so much passionate about, you know, teaching and, you know, empowering women as well. She is a medical student right here, or rather medical science student right here in the University of Limpopo. And today, because it is PMOS Awareness Month, we will be talking about that, shining a light on something that many of us don't talk enough about, our reproductive health. So stay tuned for that conversation. And yeah, we will be back. Thank you, Sophie, as well, for the news headlines updates. Do catch you again at the top of the hour, 2 o'clock. We are wrapping up the second hour of the Media Experience Show. Myself and Anika on the other side. Good afternoon to you.
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0: And this one is a song by Anismus, Cigarette, bringing us to 14 minutes before 2 o'clock. A very good afternoon and welcome to the Midday Experience Show right here on Radio Turf, the station that listens to the people. Like I had mentioned earlier, now we are getting into the conversation that is pretty much important. We have Umphile Ramusibudi, who is a medical sciences student right here in the university. She's very much passionate about educating, especially when it comes to women's reproductive health. She's also into research and advocacy regarding that. She's also part of medical communication. So there's a lot that she does, wearing a few hats. And like I said, we don't talk much about our reproductive health. And she is here to actually shine a light on that so that we understand more. You know, sometimes we have questions, but we just don't know where to take those questions to. Let me take this chance to welcome Umphile on, or rather she's in the studio, she's on the line. She's not on the line, she's here. Hi Umphile, how are you, Ramusibudi?
1: Hi.
0: You good?
1: I'm well, I'm good. How are you?
0: I'm all right, thank you for asking. Tell me about your morning, how was it like?
1: Ooh, very early morning. Yeah. Had to go into the lab to run my ROS. So yeah, we were just running tests the entire morning. I literally just came out now to reading my results.
0: Oh, yeah. Thank you so much for being here and making time for us.
1: Thank you for having me.
0: Let's start with you before we can talk about the PMOS.
1: All right.
0: How did you find yourself in medical sciences? Was it something that chose you or did you choose it?
1: A little bit in between.
0: Okay.
1: So I did choose it in that I was interested in research, medical research. However, it chose me in that I was not aware of the like career opportunities that are available and that I could pursue medical science. So I didn't know about medical science. Literally, my parents threw me into it, but I'm so glad that they did because I loved medical research.
0: Oh,
1: so,
0: amazing. Shout out to your parents for actually pushing you
1: through
0: this route because we wouldn't be here today.
1: Yeah.
0: So now the basics, you know, the basics. For someone hearing about PMOS for the first time, what exactly is it? Maybe just explain it to us.
1: Okay. So as you said, I'm interested in medical communications and that is breaking down scientific research, scientific terms into a digestible content, right? So basically breaking down PMOS, it's literally in the word. PMOS stands for polyendocrine metabolic ovarian syndrome, and breaking that down further is poly means many and endocrine stands for hormones, right? Or it means hormones. And so it's basically many hormones as well as metabolic processes that are going to affect your ovarian health.
0: Okay.
1: So polyendocrine, basically what the endocrinology is, the hormones that are imbalanced, whether that is your FHAs, your luteinizing hormone, progesterone, testosterone,

0: develop. So what we see in ovarian with PMOS rather is that your ovaries are not fully mature. So your follicles are going to be immature, and that is then going to lead to a whole lot of issues, obviously, as you can imagine. Lack of ovulation, it's going to lead, and if obviously your hormones are imbalanced, it's going to lead to whether that is acne, hair loss, or even excess hair for that matter. There's so many issues that take place. You look at the metabolic side of it, that is going to obviously affect your insulin, and how that is going to be processed by your cells. So yeah, that is PMOS. It's so complex.
1: Thank you so much for that. I was about to ask you about some of the common, you know, issues that we get to face as women, but I love the fact that you touched a little bit on that. I am aware, or rather let me say, traditionally we've heard the term PCOS,
0: right?
1: You know, and there has been a transition from PCOS to PMOS.
0: Yes.
1: Why did the terminology change?
0: Okay, this is very important, and it's such a good, it's a groundbreaking development within women's health, because we're finally not just seeing it as ovarian cysts. So PCOS was polycystic ovarian syndrome.
1: Okay.
0: And basically women, if you go into the doctor and you're saying, I'm experiencing all of these symptoms, irregular periods, painful pelvic floor, acne, all of these issues, they're going to check with a sonar, right? Ultrasound, to check if you have any cysts. So once they see that you don't have any cysts, they basically dismiss you that you don't have PCOS. However, we then discovered after 90 years, after 90 years, this went on for 22 years, where a lot of researchers came together. They wrote journals on basically advocating that this should be relooked. So they looked into it, and then they found that it's not just ovarian cysts. These cysts, basically what a cyst is, it's a sac that has fluid, right? But actually those were not fluid filled sacs. Those were follicles. And so they saw that, okay, this is more than just cysts. There's a lot of things that are going on here. And so for us to degrade it to just cysts and basically dismiss everyone else that doesn't have a cyst would not be doing justice to the people that are suffering from this condition. So after 22 years of advocacy and research, we finally got it changed in May 2026, and now PMOS. Shout out to the researchers.
1: Shout out to you as well for being part of it. You are contributing relevantly and meaningfully to the research as well. So now, I think it's really important for young women and even like older women to actually know about this, you know. And sometimes as people, we don't even understand what we should be going through or what seems to be normal when it comes to our reproductive system.
0: 100%.
1: Maybe let's talk a little bit about some of the, you know, common menstrual health or symptoms or changes should women be aware of that they shouldn't just dismiss, because they're just like, it's just period pains.
0: It's just normal. Okay, so the common symptoms that are usually overlooked, number one is irregular periods. So you see that your period is coming in one month, the other it's not coming in, or you're getting it twice a month even, and you're just like, oh, okay, great, whatever, we're just gonna move along with it. But actually that is concerning, because your period should be coming once a month, you know. But that also is to say that just because you have irregular periods doesn't mean that it's PMOS. So our bodies are quite complex. But so irregular periods is one thing to look out for. Also, you have to look into insulin resistance. So you could be having a darker neck, you could be having patches of like dark skin, and you're just thinking, you know what, I don't know what this is, I can scrub it off, I can use lightening cream even. But no, you have to look into that. Also, you have to look into losing hair, whether that is your hairline receding, or you're losing hair at the middle of your head, or you're even having excess hair. We see a lot of women that have excess hair, whether that is on your chin, your lower back, your stomach. That is something
1: and
0: you need
1: legs as well.
0: Even legs, so looking into excess hair, that could be that your testosterone levels are really up, so you need to look into the hormonal imbalances. Also acne, you know, we have a lot of young people that have acne.
1: I struggle with that too.
0: But yeah, you have acne and you need to look into that. That could be hormonal imbalances, weight gain as well. You know, you're just a thick girl and you're thinking, it's just,
1: I'm just a chubby girl.
0: No, it could be that your hormonal levels are not at the place that they need to be. Your insulin is not, you know, your body is not receiving the insulin. So those are just the common symptoms that you need to look out to, and don't dismiss them and just say, you know what, this

0: is okay. I have painful periods and it happens. No, that is not normal.
1: Yeah.
0: And you should not dismiss that.
1: Yeah.
0: So yeah.
2: I just hate the fact that we only have 15 minutes to this conversation because there's a lot that has to be discussed here. And now I am aware, we are both aware, you know, Mphile, that there are a lot of myths surrounding women's reproduction health. And I think maybe you can highlight some of those myths and, you know, let's go for it.
0: All right.
2: What would you say about that?
0: Okay, so number one obviously comes from changing the name. So ovarian cysts, it's not always that if you have ovarian cysts or you don't have ovarian cysts that you don't have PMOS. So you need to get that checked because it might not just be ovarian cysts. You could have hormonal imbalances. So go to an endocrinologist to see if your hormones are balanced. Also, another myth is that it affects only people that are overweight.
1: Okay.
0: So you think... just because you're overweight, you're going to have PMOS. That is also a misconception because it does affect a lot of people across all weight ranges. It could just be that you have insulin resistance, even if you have a normal BMI, right?
1: Sure.
0: So the third myth could also be that this is only a reproductive problem. So that is also false because as we just said, PMOS is very complex. It's not just reproductive issues. It's hormonal issues. It's metabolic issues. So no. Another one is that obviously it can be cured with diet, and shout out to the people that believe in diet, but no, it doesn't cure it. There is no cure for PMOS. However, it can be managed by diet. So it's not going to cure it, but it's going to manage it. And obviously, lastly, that you cannot have babies, so you are not fertile. That is a lie. Okay, so if you
2: that
0: do...
2: That is a common one, by the way.
0: That is a common one, that if you have PMOS or endometriosis or you have issues in your reproductive health, that you cannot have babies. That is a false one. That is a myth. That is a misconception. You can still have babies if you go through the fertility treatments that are available to manage the disorder. So yeah,
2: you are. Thank you so much for that.
0: Yeah.
2: Well explained. I love it. You are a young woman like myself, and I'm sure you got to learn about these things as you studied, as you grow, as everything. What do you wish young women, or rather young people, women actually, would understand, especially about listening to their bodies and taking changes in their reproductive health seriously?
0: Yeah, I think young women need to stop dismissing themselves. I think we obviously just think, you know what, it's one of those and it's okay. But it's not. And I think young women need to start advocating for themselves. You need to get serious about what's happening in your body and know what is happening and be able to advocate for yourself and say, you know what? I can't show up for this test. I can't show up for work because I do have a serious condition and it is affecting how I live. So you are not going to dismiss it, and I'm not going to dismiss myself either. And you also need to take it seriously in that you need to go for the treatments that are available. Get help immediately. Don't just say, well, it's one of those, I can live with it. It does affect your health. You know, it affects mental health. I think some things get overlooked and we think, oh, you're just struggling with mental health. No, that is also your hormonal body, you know, changes that are affecting your mental health because your moods are going up and down. You have anxiety about the future. So
2: which makes me realize that you know, approaching my period, I'm the saddest person alive, you know. Everything just changes. I miss home more, you know. I don't feel like waking up. I don't want to be around friends and everything, you know. And I think people should be aware of this. I'm going to have to close this conversation, but before I close it, Mphile, now that we're still celebrating and observing PMOS Awareness Month, what would you like my listeners of Radio TIFF to take home or just to remember, or any word of advice that you'd like to leave them with today?
0: Your health matters.
2: Your health matters.
0: Your reproductive health matters. Mm-hmm. Do seek help. Do seek understanding. Don't just be dismissive and don't be ignorant to what's happening. Know your cycle. Know what's not normal. Know what's normal. You know, and seek help. And don't just sit there and it's one of those. I think women don't speak up enough for themselves. So be the one that speaks up for yourself because nobody else is going to.
2: I'm just wondering, thank you so much for that, just before you go.
0: Yeah.
2: Are period pains, are we supposed to have period pains, like generally? Are they supposed to just be there? Or
0: they are. Unfortunately, they are, because that's a whole nother conversation. So there's So many things that are being released, and that's going to lead to pain. It has to be painful so that your body is able to expel that blood and that uterine lining. However, it's not meant to be too painful. There's a certain level of pain that's just
2: some discomfort.
0: Yes.
2: Thank you so much for coming on, Pilat. This was a very brilliant conversation. I've learned so much. You're definitely coming back with more studies. I don't know what, but you have to come back. I'll definitely text you. There's a lot to learn from you. Thank you so much for coming.
0: Thank you so much. Enjoy
2: the rest of your day. Guys, so that was Mpile Ramusibudi. She is a student right here in the University of Limpopo studying medical sciences. So now go and do research. Go consult if you can. And of course, just learn how to, you know your body. Learn your body. You know, be able to differentiate what seems to be normal and what not. It's time for the news. Let's go and hear what Sophie has in store for us. Good afternoon and welcome to the Midday Experience Show.

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4: The DA calls on the MEC for Public Works, Roads and Infrastructure to urgently fix the D2474 and D2167 roads in Levubu, honoring a commitment made to the Levubu community in 2008. The two roads are in a state of serious deterioration and have become a danger to road users. These roads were used as detours in 2008 when the Lotanyanda Bridge on the R524 road collapsed. 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

0: Sisila Bonga, hello, hello, hello. I also gave you Make Me Better by Fabulous featuring Neo right here on Radio Turf, the station that listens to the people. Welcome to the Midday Experience Show. We are in the last hour of the show. It is 16 minutes after 2 o'clock. Sophie, thank you so much with the news updates. Like she said, Wunen is coming up with more news headlines in English this time. With that being said, it's a Monday, and you know what that means. It's time to reset, refocus, and remind ourselves that we still have a whole week ahead of us to make things happen. Sometimes we start the week feeling motivated, and sometimes we're just simply trying to find the energy to get going. But perhaps motivation isn't always about feeling ready. Sometimes it's about taking that first step even when you don't feel ready. And today we are joined by someone who's here all the time every Monday, Matthias Wagaraganya, who always plants a seed of hope just so that we can have a dose of perspective, encouragement and motivation. Please help me welcome him on the line. Matthias, good afternoon and welcome to the show.
1: Good afternoon, Cecilia. Good afternoon to the listeners of the Midday Experience.
0: The station that listens to the people. Thank you so much, Matthias. It happens. We get distracted all the time. Well, thank you so much for making time for us this beautiful Monday, like you always do. And I'm just wondering how you are feeling about the week. How does your week feel? Or how are you looking into the week?
1: I'm feeling great. I'm feeling great about this week, and I had a very lovely weekend. Thanks for asking. It's just that since September, you know, suicide prevention month.
0: Yes.
1: The people that come to me, the people are going through a lot, you know, on which it brings me to today's topic.
0: Sure.
1: Last week, or like suicide, you know, at September, LA Suicide Prevention Month.
0: Yes, let's go for it, Matthias. I was looking forward to this conversation, and I'm glad that you're ready for it, because we need to remind each other of what's important. The floor is yours.
1: Thank you so much, Tatino. Number one, Suicide, says, you know, isn't like a dress, okay, that will say, no, it suits this kind of woman, a heavy woman, or maybe by this lender. Suicide can happen to anyone. And number one, suicide is functionality of HIV and AIDS, says, you know, no matter how careful you are, you cannot say, no, can do la mula war na Mujolo will like it again. One day we'll go to a point of rich. Let me give Mujolo a chance. What Wakopalamu to Omurong, then ya would then. Wakalibel like Sabola Kayana is the senior, but Wakaro Ilea Batena Mola Morago, the senior Kuba to Wakaro, a Bavali innocent, Vano Gudula Fela Mola Mutu Aya, Awaya Atla, Avachella Yona. Okay, so suicide can happen to a rich or poor man, to a woman, or a man, to a child, or to omogolo. Kiaka tsona ke batho ba o ka reng ba ya ba jaja batho ba ba ke pola ileng ke ra motho wa a re nna I can never commit a suicide because ke lose je mushumo nna I can never commit a suicide because mosadi wa ka o chitile wa monna wa ka o chitile or I lost my marriage or motho mongwe taba ya di finance ba ke na le dikoloto. No one choose to commit a suicide. They are forced by other things, which brings me to this very important point, Sisineo. Suicide. suicide itoma guy. Suicide doesn't start with the person who commit it, but by the environment or space they are in, on which in this case give a to vow a little close level. Suicide itoma on amu. I told me gore now on a belegi lose mushumo the sineo over colour or can a matata amanchin then like inagana ka suicide. Itoma cover to bogaron wa mo around in. Na suicide more not a sineo in a little step J 3 before it fits to suicide. Step number one, ki eng over guata. Okay. Or le chugo or makala. Step number two, distress. Step number three, depression, then suicide. Okay, here we go. So, more kau sanu atuwa uya spanning. Oh, kamo spanning, but the pambiri kijio reka sahona ochola pelue na. Uilo kuchora, kuba uilo kuba shocked, kuba wam uilo kumaka. Right? 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Utena kara kuspeech number two. Stress. Okay. All the stress they come upon over there start criticize even more. Okay, to an ill for Mola Moto Atura, I ask Panning Ario, Ner Tura, never over again miracle. Then, Ilo Felix Ero Forza to stage number three, sad depression. Then, suicide. Okay, so at this Obagaya by this, you know, Kilikinaka would say about whichever tour, suicide I to make a man around Namut, Arturelungu, or criticize about Romutu Aka politely, or get a Richimola Remutuka politely because of this Nanga Sidira, Lenalabula language, so Kilena, little Lango about Tobang, but a polite. So, another like Nakabula Lemuchu Karen, old Ruchukoning, Unalmatata, going through a lot. Stage number one, stage number two, or even stage number three, depression, or suicide is a solution. Bona, wherever you are now, feeling trapped, having mental health strain, losing connection and hope, and having heavy emotional pain with no outlet, just know it's okay to not be okay. You are still here. For a reason, your story is not finished yet. You are strong, and I say, who strong? Who pull a gama tata out of the panalona? Wabawa fita wabawa moruona. You have survived 100% of your hardest days. You can survive this one too. Obu trogamu goba tuba osaba tibiru. Your life is worth more than the pain you are feeling right now. This chapter is hard, yes. But it's not the end of your book. There are people who love you even when you feel unloved. Storms don't last forever. Keep standing. You are not your bad days. Don't let those days describe you. You are allowed to start over and be someone new. You are more than what is hurting you now. Le fast le le go tlhoka le ga wena o feela ga re a ona mogola. Keep going because you didn't come this far to stop now. Just breathe. You are going to be okay. Jale. This suicide thing or whatever, suicidal thought. Simple, we create a safe space for people around us. Remember, I said suicide is a tomorrow. What's half of your assets. Then what's more than a good thing? So are creating safe space for whenever another senior, whenever they are going through a lot. More like a senior, you know, my stepdaughter used to go at the unfortunate before Mutamaka, the mama, like your papa, the muddy protein. So you create a space for one hour, a honorable, and I got anything. Because what? They are being bullied at school. The next thing, So, there is create a space for another thing, one last thing, gore suicide is not a solution. Are stopping go botsa gore suicide is not a solution. Re sa ba fe di solution. We rather re ntse di solution then re tlogela go botsa gore suicide is not a solution. Na a method the motivator. I planted a seed of hope that in your erikeka.
0: You have planted a seed of hope to that one individual listening right now who feels like everything is not worth it. Thank you so much, Mathis, for coming through and reminding us that we are worth more than our bad days. I really appreciate this talk. And yeah, continue preaching, continue planting that seed of hope. Thank you so much for being here today.
1: Thank you so much, Sineo. And whoever you are talking to, please.
0: Maybe you can share your contact details for someone who would love to reach out.
1: Yeah, please, one contact, whatever I do, whatever you call, one contact, 071-503-0429.
0: Yes, Mr. Mathis, thank you so much. Have a lovely week going further.
1: Thank you so much, Sineo.
0: All right, guys. Mathis Rakgatha, our residential motivational speaker right here on the Media Experience Show. He has planted the seed of hope like he always does. And he's right. We don't stop suicide by talking about it because it's September we are talking about it. No. We stop it because we allow people to share their deepest concerns, their deepest worries, listening, creating a non-judgment, you know, space for them to actually talk about it. So whatever that you do, I always say, be kind, be that listening ear. If it has to be that you reach out to that individual, do that. And what happens after we talk about suicide? Do we just talk and say, okay, we have talked about it? Why don't we connect with the people that we need to connect to, you know? Why don't we actually go and make sure that that very same person who called you and said, I'm not enough or I'm not okay, gets the help? Do we stay connected? Do we create environments where people feel that they belong? I think that's the question that we need to be asking ourselves individually. Yeah, Anik, how are you feeling?
2: I'm feeling motivated.
0: You're feeling motivated,
2: yes.
0: Right? Feeling like you're going to create safe space for that individual.
2: Mm-hmm. I'm going to text some of my friends.
0: Yeah,
2: you
0: for
2: know,
0: sure.
2: It's been a long time since I've texted my best friend. You know, we just
0: yeah.
2: occupied by school and yeah. everything. So
0: it's called adulthood.
2: Yeah.
0: It's called adulthood.
2: So I'm going to text her,
0: yeah.
2: check up on her
0: mm-hmm.
2: and my family.
0: Yeah.
2: You know, yeah.
0: Thoughtful of you. I love it. Guys, we are still together, Anik and I. My name is Nell. This is still the Media Experience Show. 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I can see Bunana's on standby with your news headlines in English. Let's go and hear what she has in store. Stick around and a very good afternoon. Happy Monday.
3: 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We follow the Independent Communications Authority of South Africa's Code of Conduct, which means we aim to bring you accurate news, fair discussions, and programs that respect everyone. 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Or you can send your complaint via post to Private Bank X10, Highfield Park 0169, or visit their head offices at 350 Witch Hazel Avenue, Echo Park Estate, Centurion 0144.
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6: 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In our half past two news headlines, UL security officer Meda accused Mahlo not applying for bail case postponed, and Vembe District Municipality extends the Modale water shutdown to Thursday. In other news, manhunt continues after deadly Muletlane restaurant robbery. That is all for now. Catch this and more at 3 o'clock.
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7: ke sa ka re se gothe ka sibile Mr. Morwe himself u tleje Radio Tafis e fresh station 103.8 FM ke gothe e fresh e re fa taba jidi bo tse di fresh we ke ala rata di tshaba sa re jar tleje Radio Tafis tswa ga botse ke ne morif
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A beautiful Monday it is. Very chilled right here on the Midday Experience Show. 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My name is Nell and I'm still here with you. Well, we had Wunena coming through with the updates, or rather headlines, at 2:30. Do catch more news at 3 o'clock. For now, I am back and I'm here to tell you what's happening in your community. And right at the moment, we have Maputo Primary School, who are actually giving you an opportunity to apply for this post, a temporary post number 7 at Maputo Primary School, of course. It's based in Solomondale, for those who are not aware. And then they are saying, should you be interested in applying, please note the details as follows. You'll be teaching foundation phase, subjects English, SPEDI, maths, life skills from grade 1 to 3. Also, the application must include your SAYS certificate, your CV, certified copies of qualifications and identity documents not exceeding 3 months. Also know that the applications must be on LPDE form and must be handed or hand submitted to the principal's office at Maputo Primary School in Solomondale. The closing date, you still have a chance. It is the 15th of September, tomorrow at 12 o'clock. The shortlisting will take place on the very same date, the 15th, and the interview date is on the 18th of September. This was presented by Mabuka Chava, MA, the principal. Mona Dela MJ as well. They are the SGB chairperson, and of course Mayeko RS, the second manager. So all the best of luck to those who will be applying for this one. And of course, I don't know if you are aware of the 2026 Physical Work Readiness Workshop that is presented by the student, or rather the Center for Student Counseling and Development, in collaboration with the Technology Transfer Office, TTO. So this one is for the final year students and postgraduates. The theme is very simple: from campus to career, empowering UL final students for the world of work. So it will be taking place for 3 days, from the 15th, which is tomorrow, till the 17th of September, at VL Dining Hall, from 10 o'clock till 3 o'clock around this time. So now, on the 15th, they will be catering for the faculties of Health Sciences, Science and Agriculture. And on the 16th, it is the Faculty of Management and Law. And lastly, the Faculty of Humanities. So all students could come on the 17th of September. So yeah, all the best of luck. Go and just have fun, and all the best of luck with attaining whatever that you need to attain. And of course, there will be a lot of things that will be covered, topics to be covered, which I think they're very much important. CV writing, job search strategies, job interview skills, work ethics, personal branding, self-awareness in the workplace, entrepreneurship. And of course, as well, there will be participating internal divisions. The Department of Business Management, School of Economics and Management will be there. And of course, the alumni office will be present. Let's go and indulge and take something home. The time is 15 minutes before 3 o'clock. We will be catching up with the Route 326 soon. But for now, let's have Davido and Chris Brown with a song called Blow My Mind. Enjoy.

0: Ton âme, toi tu t'es battu. 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
1: This one is a beautiful one from Tacy, Nye Pence Plus, and of course we had No Sleep by Janet Jackson and J. Cole. It is 6 minutes before 3 o'clock. It is in the studio to let us know what's happening. Itu, how are you?
2: I know, I'm good. How are you?
1: I'm doing so much great. Are you ready for the show? It's a Monday. How are
2: it's
1: you feeling?
2: Monday.
1: Yeah.
2: I had a great weekend.
1: Oh, really?
2: Although you didn't ask, but...
1: Oh, yeah. I'm so sorry.

0: about that. Thanks for letting me know. Yes. Mine was just okay. I was just with my loved ones. Nothing out of the ordinary. It was just indoors, but it was fine. Thank you for asking.
1: Yeah.
0: Sure. Go on.
1: Route 36.
0: Yes. What's happening?
1: Entertainment is coming up as well in the very same second half of the show at 16:45, and of course we're going to have good music in the third and final of the show, final hour of the show, of course 10 minutes after 5.
0: All right, happy Monday, enjoy the show, and I'll see you tomorrow. It is ready for you guys, and yeah, this is it. Anika and I, we are leaving. It has been amazing, hasn't it?
2: No, I hate Mondays.
0: You hate Mondays? So the show wasn't amazing? What are you talking about?
2: I mean, the interviews were great, okay. But then it's just a Monday.
0: It's just a Monday.
2: Yeah, well, Monday fatigue.
0: Yeah, I had fun, and I'm looking forward to having so much fun again with you tomorrow. Mm-hmm. Hopefully you'll come refreshed, because what are these things, what do you call the exams and tests are getting in your way. But anyway, it has been amazing. Guys, thank you so much for making part of this beautiful show. Let's do it again tomorrow, Tuesday edition, 12 to 3 o'clock, right here on Radio 12. My name is Noah, and from me and Anik, we are saying have a lovely afternoon going forward. Don't forget to be kind. Don't forget to reach out if you're not feeling well. Till then, we out. Colors, Jason Derulo featuring Kaspanya West. Enjoy.

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6: Top stories at 3 o'clock. UL security officer Meda accused the Mahlo not applying for bail. And Vembe District Municipality extends Mutaro Water shutdown to Thursday. Thank you, team, and good afternoon. The murder case against the 44-year-old Thomas Samuel Mahlo, accused of killing his girlfriend at the University of Limpopo security, 37-year-old Christine Nyalungu, has been postponed to 13 November this year. Mahlo allegedly attacked Nyalungu while she was on duty on campus on Saturday night. Students who witnessed the attack reportedly chased him after he tried to flee in a vehicle and handed him over to the police. SRC President Narema Mwai says the killing has raised serious concerns about campus safety and access control, especially after hours. The SRC has submitted a memorandum demanding stricter screening of people and vehicles entering the university. Mahlo indicated in court that he will not apply for bail. Police investigations are continuing. UL SRC President Narema Mwai has more.
7: You must create a program of mental health awareness when you go back to campus. Our students must not live in fear after this incident. You must be able to do something so that they are able to be taught about all these things. They must not cry in silence. They must be able to speak also whenever they have any issues. To the workers, we also say you have rights. You must not be intimidated by anyone, be it your boss, be it anyone.
6: And the Vembe District Municipality has extended the shutdown of Mutaro Water until Thursday to allow refurbishment and installation of new equipment at the plant. Municipal spokesperson Mboni Manganyi says the shutdown, which started on 31st August, forms part of ongoing work to upgrade the Mutaro Water system. He says the extension will allow contractors to complete the remaining work before normal operations resume. Several communities supplied through the Zimawuri, Chiramba, Mukondeni, and Mavunde lines may experience water disruptions. Manganyi says normal water supply will resume immediately after the work is completed. Manganyi elaborates.
8: The Vembe District Municipality has stated that and informed the community members of the area in question that we've extended the completion of the refurbishment works and installation of the new equipment at the plant, and we've extended it to the 17th of September 2026.
6: In other news, one person has been killed and two injured during a business robbery at a restaurant in Mahlarule, Muletlane, on Saturday night. Police say about 10 armed suspects wearing balaclavas entered the restaurant where about 20 people were inside, demanding money and cell phones. They allegedly took 13 phones, cash, and vehicle keys before firing shots. A 21-year-old man died from a chest wound, while two others were injured. The suspects fled in a victim's white Isuzu buggy, which was later abandoned and recovered. Police have launched a manhunt and are investigating cases of murder, attempted murder, and business robbery. SAPS spokesperson Colonel Malisela Lidwaba explains.
9: The suspects allegedly fled the scene in a white Isuzu bike belonging to one of the victims. The vehicle was later abandoned on the road near the lodge not far from the crime scene and was recovered. Police have elevated an intensive manhunt for the suspects who remain at large. Detectives are following up on all leads to identify and apprehend those responsible for.
6: And lastly, business owners in Dzanine are complaining about the cost and process of obtaining municipal business licenses. They say the requirements are adding pressure to struggling businesses, but Greater Dzanine Municipality says licensing is not a new and is required by the law. Spokesperson Wutive Makubele says it is in line with the Limpopo Business Registration Act and follows President Ramaphosa's directive on spaza shop registration after foodborne illness concerns. Applicants must pay a non-refundable 200 fee and submit proof of residence, business address, and land use rights. Recapping on the top story, the murder case against the 44-year-old Thomas Samuel Mahlo, accused of killing his girlfriend at the University of Limpopo, a 37-year-old Christina Nyalungu, has been postponed to 13 November. That is all for this hour. Catch your next bulletin at 4 o'clock. For Radio TEF News, I am Vunene Matebula.
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0: Thank you, Vunene, for the news at 3. Coming up in your sports updates, Sundowns Cardoso slams a horrible pitch after cheaper draw. And referee admits error for Haaland in the Manchester derby. And the Proteas cruise to victory, closing out a tour of Namibia in style. These and other sports making headlines at 3:30.
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O ka ba o le boy, rama mabulo, go ba tropo ngolo ya Polokwane. 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

0: It is the beautiful sound of Sun El Musician alongside Sai Che. 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A beautiful one. 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to get into entertainment news at 16:45 slow jam after 5 coming up in the third and final hour of the show sele go rona ka sidira mutheletse go ya fale Facebook at Radio Tefana 3.8 FM wa romela 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It's a Monday, hope you enjoyed your weekend. 15:16 on the clock, it's time to go to the markets. Good afternoon.
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0: 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Good afternoon to you. Welcome to the show, the Route 3 to 6. With myself, Itumeleng Waradipila. We are still in the first hour of the show. Thank you so much for choosing us this afternoon. So now it's time to get into our Today in History. And of course, this afternoon, Ralebelal Jajile, Lalalesume in September. So, Spanish flu reaches South Africa. Now, on the very same day, 14 September, the year 1918, the first recorded cases of the deadly Spanish flu pandemic in South Africa were diagnosed in Durban. Now, the disease would go on to become one of the country's worst public health disasters of the 20th century. At the time, South Africa had a population of just over 6 million people. Now, the influenza spread rapidly across the country, with large numbers of people, you know, becoming seriously ill within a matter of weeks. Now, medical services struggled to cope because, you know, there were too few doctors and nurses to care for the number of patients. Now, the pandemic particularly affected black and colored communities, you know, as well as mine workers. While the national death toll was estimated at around 140,000 people. Now, the epidemic reached its peak in October 1918. So the outbreak remains a very important part of South Africa's medical as well as social history. And now, in other events, and as far as our today in history is concerned, Council of Union of South Africa is formed. Now, on 14 September 1980, the Council of Unions of South Africa was formed, which brought together 9 trade union affiliates. Now, its formation came during a period when organized labor was becoming increasingly important in South African society. Now, CUSA represented a different strain of the country's growing trade union movement and became a part of the wider development of worker organization during the 1970s and 1980s. So this period saw significant growth in independent trade unions, particularly among black workers. So the development of organizations such as CUSA contributed to the changing labor landscape in South Africa and to the broader history of organized workers and trade unions in the country. And that is how we close this afternoon's Today in History. This segment is back again tomorrow at 15:20. For now, the time is 15:26. When we come back, it's your weather updates.
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0: In your weather updates this afternoon, Retoma Kamangweng, 21 degrees to 13 degrees temperature with mostly sunny. Polokwane, 22 degrees to 13 degrees temperature with sunny and wind. Seshego, 24 degrees to 14 degrees temperature with sunny wind. Kakwa Mokopane, 26 degrees 15 degrees temperature with sunny swing. 22 degrees to 13 degrees temperature with mostly sunny. Zanene, 24 degrees to 14 degrees temperature with mostly cloud. Kalabakomo, 26 degrees 15 degrees temperature with sunny. Kamakulorum,
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23: Thank you, Idu. In our 3:30 news headlines, DA demands action on Great North Transport pension scandal, and Noom begs Shingange to replace Losi as COSATU president. In other news, a UL security officer made the accused Mahlo not applying for bail as case postponed. That is all for now. 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

0: And in your sports updates, this hour we start off with football news. Mamelodi Sundowns head coach Miguel Cardoso criticized the conditions of the Buffalo City Stadium pitch after his side needed a stoppage time goal from Antonio van Wyk to end a 1-1 draw at Chipa United on Saturday. The game was moved by Chipa from Nelson Mandela Bay Stadium and Gqeberha to Buffalo City. And the pitch was incredibly muddy, making passing extremely difficult. Sergio Camis put Chipa in front, in front in the 78th minute, but Van Wyk grabbed a point for Masandawana at the death in front of a good crowd in the Eastern Cape. Here's more from Miguel Cardoso.
1: How Chipa United and Sundowns play tonight?
2: Look, these fans, they deserve something different. Huh? It's like you invite them to go home and then you don't give them nothing to eat. Horrible, horrible conditions to play football. I remember that after the World Cup, South Africa said that they would reduce the distance from Morocco, but no, not with these conditions. The distance from Morocco will increase more and more, because Morocco understood that conditions to play football bring better game, increase the level of the players, and allow the national teams to become better. There's a hell of a job for Mr. Pizzo Motimani.
0: And meanwhile, professional game referee admitted on Sunday that the decision to allow Erling Haaland's winner in Manchester City's 1-0 victory over Manchester United was an error judgment, with City down to 10 men after Phil Foden's dismissal for a free kick. Bruno Fernandes, Haaland netted on the hour marker with a close range finish from Josko Guardiola. The goal was initially disallowed for offside against Haaland, but VAR eventually overturned the decision. Even though City midfielder Enzo Fernandez was in an offside position and attempted to reach the ball before the Norwegian forward. And as we conclude with your cricket, stamping in the authority over the low-ranked opposition, the Proteas completed their tour of Namibia in a spectacular fashion by coasting to a 9-wicket victory on Sunday, snapping up a 3-0 series win in the third and final one-day international in Windhoek. Chasing 157 runs to win, opening batter Jordan Hammond and Connor Esterhuizen both the belt on their fine form from the start, and the match ended in a 150-run partnership for the SA team. Hammond, who had hit a record ton on a debut in the series opener earlier the week, made 77 runs off 59 deliveries on Sunday, while Esterhuizen had bashed his first international century in the second match of the series. And that is all from your sporting desk for now. Catch more of your sports at 4.
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4: 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Rand to the pound trading at 21.99 with a 0.9% decrease. And finally, Rand to the euro is trading at 18.83 with a 0.8% decrease. 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

0: By virtue of the authority vested in me, I confer the postgraduate degrees.
1: Mr. Chancellor, I have the honor to present the following graduates whose names appear in the program and have complied with the requirements of the degree Bachelor of Education Honours in Adult and Community Education and Training.
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0: DJ Maphorisa, Dapi, comes with a smaller bantwana bako featuring Tato Hatsi right here on the station that listens to the people. Before that, I played you Lady Do alongside Babi Kupa Kwakhanya featuring TJ Jaunty right here on the station that listens to the people. 80 minutes before the hour 4. Good afternoon to you. Welcome to the show, Route 326, on a beautiful Monday. Wala lesume ene September. We are wrapping up the first hour of the show. But of course, before we do that, we ask you a question this afternoon. And since it's a Monday, I just want to find out, you know, how your weekend was, how you got to spend it, you know. How was it for you? Or you went home, you know, you were just refreshing, you know, relaxing and unwinding. That is what I'd love to know. 076-914-0815, 076-914-0815. That is our WhatsApp number. And of course, you can also give us a call on our line, 015-268-2135. 015-268-2135. 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Go put them to bring Silas Awalatela, Rabulishana Fa, Le Prof Ndala, Kamilo Rilatin, which I be Tabishu Kutanjil or Trabadita Wanakwa, Eka Kotara, Wikela, Iri, Yela, Ya Bootlan, Pilatuwe. 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
1: mengwaga ya go feta ye masome tharo re go fepa ka thuto tshedimuso le boithabiso Radio Tef ga ina thaka go tsa gaasho 103.8 FM sitishi sa go theletsa batho.
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4: 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Estate, Centurion 0144.
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0: By virtue of the authority vested in me, I confer the postgraduate degrees.
1: Mr. Chancellor, I have the honor to present the following graduates whose names appear in the program and have complied with the requirements of the degree Bachelor of Education Honours in Adult and Community Education and Training.
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8: Top stories at 4 o'clock. DA demands action on Great North Transport Patient Scandal. And Noom begs Shingange to replace Lucy as COSATU president. Thank you, team, and good afternoon. The DA in Limpopo is calling on Premier Poppy Ramatuba and the SAHRC to resolve the long-standing Great North Transport Pension Scandal. DA spokesperson Jacques Small says GNT pensioners are still waiting for money deducted from their salaries decades ago, with an actuarial review estimating compensation at 18.5 million rand, but not payment plan in place. He says almost a year after SAHRC mediation started in November last year, there is still no outcome, no clarity on who must pay, and no payment date. Member of Parliament Jackie Small has more.
9: For decades, GNT workers had money deducted from their salaries for pension and provident fund. Decades later, they are still waiting for the same money. Let me be blunt. This is theft of workers' money. In November last year, the South African Human Rights Commission finally registered their complaint and agreed to mediate between parties, GNT, LEADER and the Premier's office.
8: And the National Union of Mine Workers wants COSATU First Deputy President Mike Shingange to replace Zingiswa Lusi as Federation President. NUM Deputy Secretary Philip Mahe says Shingange should take over when COSATU holds its 15th National Elective Congress at Galaha Estate in Midrand from tomorrow until Thursday. Shingange, currently also President of NEHAU, has served in union leadership since 1995 and was elected COSATU President, Deputy President in 2018 and re-elected in 2022. Mahe explains.
10: What we are saying is that, look, at first, National Union of Mine Workers wanted to push for status quo. Unfortunately, the other lobbying then decided to say, no, she should become the General Secretary. And then henceforth now, we decided from our lobby group to say, Mike should be elevated to become the president of COSATU, and then Duncan Luvuno, who was the second deputy president, then should become the first deputy president. And
8: in other news, the murder case against the 44-year-old Thomas Samuel Mahlo, accused of killing his girlfriend and University of Limpopo security officer, 37-year-old Christina Nyalungu, has been postponed to 13 November this year. Mahlo allegedly attacked Nyalungu while she was on duty on campus on Saturday night. Students who witnessed the attack reportedly chased him after he tried to flee in a vehicle and handed him over to the police. SRC President Narema Mwai says the killing has raised serious concerns about campus safety and access control, especially after hours. The SRC has submitted a memorandum demanding stricter screening of people and vehicles entering the university. Mahlo indicated in court that he will not apply for a bail. Police investigations are continuing. Mwai has more.
11: You must create a program of mental health awareness when you go back to campus. Our students must not live in fear after this incident. You must be able to do something so that they are able to be taught about all these things. They must not cry in silence. They must be able to speak also whenever they have any issues.
8: And lastly, the Vembe District Municipality has extended the shutdown of Mutare Water until Thursday to allow refurbishment and installation of new equipment at the plant. Municipal spokesperson Mboni Manganyi says the shutdown, which started on 31st August, forms part of ongoing work to upgrade the Mutare Water system. He says the extension will allow contractors to complete the remaining work before normal operations resume. Several communities supplied through the Zimawuri, Chiramba, Mukondeni, and Mavunde lines may experience water disruptions. Manganyi says normal water supply will resume immediately after the work is completed. Manganyi elaborates.
0: The Vembe District Municipality has cited that and informed the community members of the area in question that we've extended the completion of the refurbishment works and installation of the new equipment at the plant, and we've extended it to the 17th of September.
8: Recapping on the top story, the DA in Limpopo is calling on Premier Popi Ramatuba and the SAHRC to resolve the long-standing Great North Transport Pension Scandal. That is all for this hour. Catch your next bulletin at 5 o'clock. For Radio Tef News, I am Vunene Matebula.
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5: 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And Sundowns deny Chipa United historic win with a late goal. And the Springboks beat the All Blacks in Baltimore. 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

0: Radio Tafano 3.8 FM. CJ Music about my Bambi Bambi featuring Nexo right here on the station that listens to the people. 90 minutes gone past 4. Good afternoon to you. Welcome to the show. We have tipped into the second half of the Route 326 with myself, Itumile Wagadipela, and we're just about to get into that conversation with Prof. Ashwell Ndlala. And of course, he is joining us on the line. Prof, good afternoon to you. Welcome to the show. How are you?
1: Good afternoon. How are you? And good afternoon to the listeners.
0: I'm doing fine as well. Thank you so much for that. So, to get to it, the entire engagement has come to an end. Could you take us through the journey, you know, and give us an overview of what the delegation set out to achieve through this tour?
1: Yes. It was quite an interesting and a learning time in our research work. And we started with visiting communities that are in Limpopo, trying to understand what they are doing around food systems and try to see how we can link that to human rights, human law, and the like. Then we actually, one of the key things that was highlighted amongst all those things is that people are really aware of what they are eating, and most importantly, they are aware of the nutrients that our indigenous food has or brings to the table. So that was one of the key issues that we got when we had the engagement in Polokwane. On top of that, we had a very successful public lecture where we interfaced Department of Plant Production and the Department of Law, and we had a very nice public lecture where we discussed also the how people perceive public law in the space of food security as well as nutritional security. Yeah. Then from Polokwane we took it to Gauteng, where we met several stakeholders that are working in the space of food security as well, and especially policymakers and human rights lawyers. So we met with the Department of Science, Technology and Innovation, where we had a very healthy engagement in terms of how can research actually inform policy development around food systems.
0: Mm-hmm.
1: Then we took it to other organizations like your the Human Rights Commission of South Africa, where we also had engagement in terms of how do they regulate the issues of rights to food, especially to children. So that was the main key that we were looking at. So yeah, in a nutshell, that's what we had throughout the week.
0: Yeah, and you mentioned research. Now, I'm sure you brought together researchers from the University of Limpopo, the University of Essex in the UK, and the University of Manitoba in Canada. What is the importance of bringing together expertise, you know, from different countries and institutions when addressing the future of food systems, Kamo Limpopo?
1: Yeah, I think it is important for us to get ideas from all over the world. Actually, these days we actually describing it as a global village of researchers. So we want to learn from them; they can learn from us. It's a two-way thing, and we can also understand how they tackle issues of food security, and we can also put in our weight in terms of how the world should actually, which direction the world should take in terms of issues of food security or food systems in general.
0: Yeah, and the project, as you mentioned, looks at food systems, you know, through the lens of livelihoods, indigenous knowledge, you know, and to mention the lens of climate change and social justice. So during the tour, the delegation also engaged in Section 27 in Gauteng. What did human rights perspective add to your understanding of food security and the challenges they face at the community?
1: Yeah, I think from what we had the engagement with Section 27, it was quite interesting because we got to understand some of the inquiries that are going on presently in terms of the right to food. And we also got to learn some of the other issues that Section 27 has actually brought forward to to the government or to the authorities to say these things need to be corrected here and there. So yeah, it was quite an interesting engagement, and also learning that they are doing quite a lot in terms of researching around food systems, researching around human rights in general. So that was quite interesting for me.
0: Prof, just before I let you go, what are the next steps for the research, you know, and how can the relationships and conversations developed during this engagement translate into something meaningful and lasting for communities in Limpopo?
1: Yeah, so I think the idea for us now is to talk the talk. We need to go on ground and see that the information that we got, we can put it together, inform policy, people who are involved in policy making, get them on the table, discuss with them what actually people on the ground are perceiving these issues of food systems and human rights. And at the same time, also go back to the communities and inform them of what policymakers are trying to do or are trying to assist in terms of us achieving what our goal. And obviously, we need to put in programs in place that can actually drive issues of food security in South Africa.
0: All right. Prof Ndela, thank you so much for an insightful conversation and for making time to have this conversation with us this afternoon. Do enjoy the rest of your day.
1: Okay, thank you, and thank you for having me.
0: All right, ra leboga. 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

0: 16:29 on the clock. Good music by Malums on desk. Before that, to play Juzo Trekis. Kubeka, keep on holding on is the name of the sound right here on the station that listens to the people. Vunene is here with your news headlines. And of course, as Fisher will follow after that with your sports updates for this hour right here on the station that listens to the people.
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2: 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In our 4:30 news headlines, Action SA takes Lebelle Nkopi water crisis to SAHRC, and Forum for South Africa calls for transparency and accountability in the lifestyle audit of senior officials. In other news, DA demands action on Great North transport pension scandal. That is all for now. Catch this and more at 5 o'clock.
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3: And in your sports updates, this hour we start off with football news. Kaizer Chiefs head coach Fernando de Cruz says his side must stop making errors that lead to goals. After they were held to a 1-1 draw by Polokwane City in the Better Premiership on Saturday at the old Peter Mokaba Stadium in Polokwane, Chiefs took the lead through Lebogang Mabue, as well taking strike, but Amakosi keeper Brandon Peterson allowed Giovanni Pilander's corner to sneak past him at the near post as Rise and Shine grabbed a point. The result means Amakosi dropped to fourth in the table, and a point behind AmaZulu and Orlando Pirates. Chiefs trail leaders Sundowns by 8 points through the Cruiser side. Side who do have two games in hand on Masandawana. And meanwhile, Mamelodi Sundowns struck at the death to deny Chipa United a historic first ever league victory over the Brazilians in a dramatic encounter at the Buffalo City Stadium on Saturday. Substitute Antonio van Wyk struck deep in stoppage time for an equalizer which rescued Sundowns from the jaws of defeat in a Better Premiership with Chipa United. The Chili Boys appeared on course to write a piece of history by beating Masandawana for the first time ever in the league, but Van Wyk denied them that opportunity. Sergio Camisa had thrusted Chipa ahead in the 78th minute with his first touch of the game after coming on for Azola Matros. Here's more.
4: Boys did during the match.
5: And speaking about,
4: we fought with all the conditions that we had. I think we were committed with the intention that to take the 3 points from here, and for sure in the end we are rewarded, but the reward came very late considering what the boys did during the match.
5: And speaking about,
3: and as we conclude with your rugby, the Springbok produced a stunning performance and the final rugby's greatest rivalry test to clinch an impressive 43-28 win over the All Blacks at the M&T Bank Stadium in Baltimore on Saturday to clinch the series 3-1. It was an epic end to the series, with the Boxer putting in arguably their best performance of the fourth test. The first half of the match was almost a repeat of the first half of the test at Ellis Park last month, with the Box bossing the game at 22 minutes entries, but only taking a tight lead in the halftime. And that is all from your sporting desk for now. Catch more of your sports at 5.
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7: 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Budanko, Bomachangura. 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
1: 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Welcome to the home of good music. 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

0: And that was a page with the Piluya. You know, the mood is definitely starting to shift. We are getting closer and closer to the end of the year. You can already feel the festive energy creeping in. DJ Stoky featuring Omites, T, Subzin, and Zitle, all bringing us to 15 minutes before the hour 5. You know what time it is? Time to get into your world of entertainment.
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0: All right, so in your entertainment news this afternoon, Naledi, Apiwe, yeah. So award-winning singer Naledi Apiwe launches new platform after shocking YouTube wipeout. Now, rising independent music sensation Ilogo Naledi Apiwe and her management team are picking up pieces, you know, after the official YouTube artist channel was completely wiped from the platform without authorization. Now, the unexpected removal has stripped the artist of an extensive catalog that had collectively amassed more than 120 million views. Imagine, gone. So the incident occurred just weeks before the highly anticipated launch of her upcoming EP, presenting a severe setback to the artist's digital footprint at a very critical juncture in her career. So according to an official statement issued by the Naledi Music Group, right, it has been nearly 2 weeks since the unauthorized deletion took place, despite relentless administrative and technical interventions by Naledi's team. The original channel and its contents remain entirely inaccessible. So the lost digital archive contained a substantial body of work, the music video, you know, custom audio visualizers that served as a primary bridge to her global fan base. So beyond the heavy blow to her streaming metrics, the channel stood as a core component of her professional identity. Now, in the wake of the disruption, the management group has issued an urgent call to her dedicated fan base, affectionately known as Starlights, alongside the broader music industry and media personnel, to rally behind the artist during this challenging transition. Now, refusing to let the setback stall her momentum, Naledi Apiwe is asserting her status as a fully independent artist by executing a strategic pivot. So she has officially established a brand new YouTube channel, Guru Itumilefase. So she said it will serve as a primary home for, you know, her forthcoming EP, because obviously Agosana go rakai via go catalog nyele amathomu ipumulele ka mka gone, 120 million views gone. So EP ya ge ile gore yo tswa tlabathumile YouTube ntswafase, and all future creative outputs, of course. So moving forward, the singer is focusing entirely on reclaiming complete ownership of her career and expanding her artistic reach from the group, from the ground up. Now, I always ask myself this question, is it possible or artist iki manage ka bona na, or mothlomo is going to be a lot of work for her tal ufile tsa le bala le di booking lead what, but re be le taba chalete ai u tsa bereka nyana, because everything no team, no management, no whatever. But of course, with the right record label and the right team, you get your career going just like that. So in other events, yes, still on entertainment news, entertainment world, actress Vuyiswa Kawe and Jub, welcome, baby girl. Congratulations. So TV personality, musician, and ex-convict Mulemo Jubjub Maarohanye and actress Vuyiswa Kawe, they have quietly welcomed a daughter, with a source close to the couple revealing that their baby was born in June. 3 months. Now, the news come month after reports that the couple had rekindled their on and off relationship and were taking their romance to the next level. So according to reports, the new parents are happier than ever and enjoying life with their little girl. She's so happy and madly in love. They welcomed the baby in June. We are Africans. We have to keep the birth of the child a secret for at least 3 months. If you can, they tried. Of course, I love to agree with this one. Nna ke a dumela mo motheletse ene ke a tseba gore na le bangwe ba le gore motlhomongwe ba etse batabe o rawa ge 3 months e setšho e fitlha je ja gore ngwana kaeke engeng di sa tswaleletswe ka moo e sa le taba ya ka moo gae. 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So I'm glad gore go sa na le ba le gore ba e latela tradition. So Jubjub and Vuyiseka's relationship has previously been described as complicated, with the pair having broken up and reconciled several times. Now, with the arrival of their daughter, those close to them say their commitment to one another has become even strong. You never know. Ka bielana le ex ya gago molekano wa gago wa malawa motlhomongwe le tla ba strong go fitlha ka mogolo gore le be le ka gona motlhomongwe o tla bereke. You never know. Yeah, ka mogolo gore re ruma ka gone entertainment radio 3.85 dumela.
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1: You know, and South Africans, you know, are very good with the made up words. Budanko, Bomachangura. We just come up with these words.
0: We are information.
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0: Happy Monday, pardon, Wela Wela is the name of the song. Before that, I played you PGL Chanti. That's why Kurata. Our radio tap on a 3.8 FM, the station that listens to the people. The time is 5 o'clock on the dot. Vunene is here to wrap the English bulletin for this afternoon right here on the station that listens to the people.
1: 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Nobody but you. 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
2: Top stories at 5 o'clock. Action SA takes a Lebelle Nkupi water crisis to South African Human Rights Commission. And Forum for South Africa calls for transparency and accountability in the lifestyle audit of senior education officials. Thank you, team, and good afternoon. Action SA says it will lodge complaints with the South African Human Rights Commission and the Public Protector over the water crisis in Ward 22, Mamawulo, in Gampahlele. The party says hundreds of residents rely on just two communal taps, which are also used by livestock, with a stagnant water near a primary school posing health risks. Action SA says the situation violates constitutional rights to dignity and access to water and calls for urgent intervention and reliable household water supply. And Forum for South Africa is calling for transparency and accountability in lifestyle audits of senior education officials. This follows reports of a disagreement between Basic Education Minister Sibiwe Kwagube and Director General Matanzi Mamueli over an SIU-assisted lifestyle audit that started in June. Forum for South Africa says that while officials have a right to privacy, that right should not be used to undermine accountability, and no senior official should be above scrutiny. Forum for South Africa National Leader Tebogo Mashilompane has more.
3: Forum for South Africa is deeply concerned by reports of a serious disagreement between Basic Education Minister Sibiwe Kwagube and the department's Director General Matanzi Mamueli regarding the lifestyle audit process being conducted with the assistance of the Special Investigating Unit, SIU. The Department of Basic Education entered into an agreement with the SIU on 15 June 2026, with the first phase of the process reportedly targeting senior officials, including the Director General, Deputy Directors General, and officials serving in high-risk areas.
2: In other news, the DA in Limpopo is calling on Premier Popera Matuba and the SAHRC to resolve the long-standing Great North Transport Pension Scandal. DA spokesperson Jackie Small says GNT pensioners are still waiting for money deducted from their salaries decades ago, with an actuarial review estimating compensation at 18.5 million rand, but no payment plan in place. He says almost a year after SAHRC mediation started in November last year, there is still no outcome, no clarity on who must pay, and no payment date. Member of Parliament Jackie Small has more.
4: For decades, GNT workers had money deducted from their salaries for pension and provident funds. Decades later, they are still waiting for the same money. Let me be blunt. This is theft of workers' money. In November last year, the South African Human Rights Commission finally registered their complaint and agreed to mediate between parties, GNT, LEADER, and the Premier's office.
2: And lastly, the National Union of Mine Workers wants COSATU First Deputy President Mike Shingange to replace Zingiswa Losi as Federation President. NUM Deputy Secretary Philip Mahe says Shingange should take over when COSATU holds its 15th National Elective Congress at Galaha Estate in Midrand from tomorrow until Thursday. Shingange, currently also President of NEHAU, has served in union leadership since 1995 and was elected COSATU First Deputy President in 2018 and re-elected in 2022. Mahe explains.
5: What we are saying is that, look, at first, National Union of Mine Workers wanted to push for status quo. Unfortunately, the other lobbying then decided to say Losi should become the General Secretary. And then henceforth now, we decided from our lobby group to say Mike should be elevated to become the president of COSATU, and then Duncan Luvuno, who was the second deputy president, then should become the first deputy president.
2: Recapping on the top story, Action SA says it will lodge complaints with the South African Human Rights Commission and the Public Protector over the water crisis in Ward 22, Mamawulo in Hampahlele. That is all from the English desk. Catch your next bulletin at 6 o'clock in Sipedi with Sophie Mutsai. For Radio Tef News, I am Vunene Mathebula.
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6: A huge shout out to Vunene for the last English bulletin. Coming up in your sports updates, Cardoso slams horrible pitch after cheaper draw. A referee body admits error for Haaland's goal in the Manchester Derby. And the Proteas cruise to a victory, closing out the tour of Namibia in style. These and other sports making headlines at 5:30.
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7: 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consumer@icasa.org.za or send a fax to 012-568-3444, or you can send your complaint via post to Private Bank X10 Highfield Park 0169 or visit their head offices at 350 Witch Hazel Avenue, Echo Park 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
3: By virtue of the authority vested in me, I confer the postgraduate degrees.
4: Mr. Chancellor, I have the honor to present the following graduates whose names appear in the program and have complied with the requirements of the degree Bachelor of Education Honors in Adult and Community Education and Training.
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Oh man, what a beautiful song. The sound of Rihanna, Diamond. What are you, Tefon at 3.8 FM, the station that listens to the people. Before that, played you, aka featuring Jimmy Mayer, but Energy. And way before that, Coral Kuchakocha Request, Ngudi Sepulafali, Casper Your Vest. And of course, we kicked off at the third and final hour of the show with Zendaya, Something, featuring Chris Brown. 25 minutes gone past 5. Good afternoon to you. Welcome to the last hour of the show, the Route 326, with myself, Itumeleng Wagadipila. Thank you so much for staying with me. Before we can wrap the Monday edition of the show, be sure to engage with us on our Facebook page. It is at Radio Telephone at 3.8 FM. The number to dial is 015-268-1134. And of course, you can also send us your voice notes on our top line 076-914-0815. 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Enjoy.

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7: And in your sports update this hour, we start off with football news. Mamelodi Sundowns head coach Miguel Cardoso criticized the condition of the Buffalo City Stadium pitch after his side needed a stoppage time goal from Antonio van Wijk to end a 1-1 draw against Chipa United on Saturday. The game was moved to rather by Chipa from the Nelson Mandela Bay Stadium in Gqeberha to Buffalo City, and the pitch was incredibly muddy, making passing football extremely difficult for Sergio Camina, who put Chipa in front in the 78th minute, but Van Wijk grabbed a point for Masandawana at the death in front of a goal, rather good crowd in the Eastern Cape. Here's more from Miguel Cardoso.
8: Rodriguez said that they would reduce the distance for Morocco, but no, not with these conditions. The distance for Morocco will increase more and more, because Morocco understood that conditions to play football bring better game, increase the level of the players, and allow the national teams to become better. There's a hell of a job for Mr. Pizzo Mottimani to do in the future.
7: And meanwhile, professional game referee admitted on Sunday that the decision to allow Erling Haaland's winner in Manchester City's 1-0 victory over Manchester City, rather United, was an error of judgment. With City down to 10 men after Phil Foden's dismissal for kicking Bruno Fernandes, Haaland netted on the hour marker with a close-range finish from Josko Guardiola. The goal was initially disallowed for offside against Haaland, but eventually overturned that decision, even though City midfielder Enzo Fernandes was in an offside position and attempted to reach the ball before the Norwegian forward. And as we conclude with your cricket, stamping their authority over their low-ranked opposition, the Proteas completed their tour of Namibia in spectacular fashion by coasting to a 9-wicket victory on Sunday, wrapping up a 3-0 series, a win in their third and final one-day international in Windhoek, chasing 157 runs to win opening batter Jordan Hammond and corner Esther Thuzen, both belt on their fine form by sharing a match-winning 150-run partnership for the SA team. Hammond, who had hit a record on their debut in the series opener earlier in the week, made 77 of 59 deliveries on Sunday, while Esther Thuzen, who made bashed his first international century in the second match of the series, compiled a 68 at a run on a ball. And that is all from your sporting desk for this afternoon. Catch more of your sports with Nehemiah on the Papadi. For Radio TEF Sports, I am Sfiso, aka Slim, the franchise player, the coolest on the airwaves. 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

0: A sweet guluva, DJ Lace Chifa, say happy is the name of the song featuring Kenna Matlango, right with Tev. 103.8 from the station that listens to the people. 17:39 on the clock. We are close to wrapping up the show, read 3 to 6. So, over the past week, right, we had the privilege of meeting six inspiring township entrepreneurs through the Nedbank Tea Pitching Moments here. And they shared their journeys, their business, and the innovative ideas they hoped would impress the judges, you know, at the Township Entrepreneurs Alliance Gazi Business Workshop. So this past Saturday, those entrepreneurs took to the stage to pitch their businesses before an independent panel of judges for a share of 55,000 rands in the Nedbank Gazi Business Pitching Challenge. Now, the workshop, hosted under the theme, How to Manage Income and Expenses, brought together entrepreneurs, marketing experts, you know, and business leaders to share practical strategies for growing a business without breaking the bank. Joining us today is Tsehofatso Masita, Senior Manager of Design and Development at Nedbank. And to reflect on the success of the workshop, you know, unpack some of the key lessons entrepreneurs can apply immediately and discuss why supporting township businesses remains so important to building South Africa's economy. And of course, later in the program, we'll also be chatting to Khotatso, the overall winner of the Nedbank as a business, you know, to hear more about the business idea and what this achievement means for their entrepreneurial journey. And Tsehofatso is joining us on the line. Tsehofatso, good afternoon to you. Welcome to the show. How are you this afternoon?
1: I am well, thank you, Dumeling. How are you doing?
0: I'm doing fine. Thank you so much for that. So to get to it, the Tea as a Business Workshop was a success on Saturday. As a collaborative partner of the event, how would Nedbank describe the overall success of this event?
1: Thank you, Ju. The workshop really exceeded our expectations. It brought together passionate entrepreneurs who were so eager to learn, network, and grow their businesses. Beyond the excellent turnout, what stood out was that the willingness of the entrepreneurs to share their ideas, ask questions, and embrace practical tools they can immediately apply in their businesses. It was really, really an engaging session. Mm. For Nedbank, that's exactly what success looks like for us, creating opportunities that help entrepreneurs build sustainable businesses.
0: And you had the opportunity to watch all six finalists pitch their businesses. What impressed you the most?
1: Yes, I was there. I watched them all. It was really great. The quality of the pitches were exceptional. What stood out wasn't only the innovation of the business ideas, but also determination and resilience behind each entrepreneur's journey. Many of these businesses are solving real challenges within their communities while creating employment and contributing to the local economy. While there could only be three winners, every single finalist demonstrated why township entrepreneurs remain one of South Africa's greatest growth opportunities.
0: So, Khofatso, just before I let you go, the workshop focused on how to manage income and expenses, right? What were some of the biggest takeaways for entrepreneurs?
1: Yes, absolutely. So we touched on tracking and your income and expenses so that you can have a clear picture of how the business is performing and you can distinguish essential spending from non-essential costs. Also, treating the budget as a living document, adjusting it when expected. Income doesn't always materialize or expenses change rather than simply create a budget and forgetting about it. So separating personal and business finances is always important, and you'll hear many people just encouraging businesses to keep everything separate. Using a business account for your personal spending can distort the financial picture of the business and may raise red flags when applying for funding. So these are some of the hurdles that entrepreneurs may face if they mix in one pot, you know. Mm-hmm. And then looking beyond the obvious expenses, one unnecessary spending has been cut. Entrepreneurs should review bank charges, insurance, suppliers, and whether they are using the right banking products for their actual needs. So build savings into the business plan and automate where possible. Digital tools and expense tracking apps can make it easier to monitor spending and stay disciplined. Mm. Most importantly, financial resilience is so, so important. When times get tough, entrepreneurs need to understand that their numbers well enough to make informed decisions rather than simply cutting costs all the time.
0: All right, so great stuff. Atsegofatso, thank you so much for making time to have this conversation with us this afternoon. Do enjoy the rest of your day.
1: Thank you so much, Kiki. Thank you. Thank you to your listeners as well. Thank you so much. Bye-bye.
0: Bye. All right, so 17:44 is the time right now. When we come back, we get into a conversation as well with the winner of the TKC Nedbank workshop. Stay tuned. Wanafa, kusitisha kutelijabatu.
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0: Radio Tour 103.8 from the station that listens to the people. 1746 is the time right now. And of course, we are now joined by Khotatso Ki, winner of the NedBank Kasi Business Pitching Challenge at the T Kasi Business Workshop. Khotatso, good afternoon to you. Welcome to the show. How are you?
1: Good afternoon. I'm very, very, very happy.
0: I get that. First and foremost, congratulations, man. Tell us a little bit about yourself, your business, and what inspired you to start it.
1: Good afternoon to everyone listening. My name is Khotatso Ntswane from a company called Nono. I founded it in TEF, supported by TEF, the TEF community. What inspired me to start the business? When I was still a student in the University of Limpopo, I would see where we lack delivery services. You know, when I went out to visit my friends in UP, I would see where, oh, they have delivery services. But when I came back home, we had a lack of that. And that is what inspired me to start the business. Luckily, I started the business and then got a lot of support from the community.
0: Yeah, and you mentioned what was going through your mind when your name was announced as the winner?
1: There was a lot of excitement.
0: Yeah.
1: Lossy believer, it's happening, you know, when you put a lot of work into something and then finally you get recognition. There's a lot of emotion just go through you.
0: Yeah. And clearly the judges saw something special in your business. Can you tell us about the business idea that, won you the competition?
1: Okay. The business idea won the competition is called Nono. Nono is a mobile food delivery app. So to those who are not familiar with it, we deliver food from different restaurants around the community. We also deliver essential medication and also drinks. So we are a convenience app. So we operate from 7 o'clock or like at 10 o'clock late. So anytime you need something to eat, like right now, dinner. If you're making your dinner plans, please go on to Nono and get your food delivered quick.
0: All right, love that. So I want to ask you this one, Khotatso. How valuable has this experience been, you know, not only competing in the pitching challenge, but also sharing your business during the NedBank pitching moments on Radio Turf?
1: It has opened a lot of doors. The amount of calls, DMs that I've received just after the interview on Friday. If you remember, we had an interview on Friday.
0: Yeah.
1: Yeah, I just changed everything. This platform has been very, very, very helpful. Also joining the competition, the T team has been very, very supportive. NetBank too. So this experience is just world class, I guess.
0: 1750 is the time right now. We are having conversation here with Khotatso. Now let's talk about money, right? Winning comes with prize money. How do you plan to invest it to grow your business?
1: The money Eki Khodijem from the T team le NedBank, it will invest back into the business to make sure that we are faster in delivering your food. So this is gonna go back into getting a new bike, making us more visible, more community, reliable to deliver their food.
0: All right, love that. So the workshop focused on how to market on a budget. What's one lesson you'll take back and immediately apply in your business?
1: Giving them great service.
0: Yeah.
1: Rather than relying on marketing to new people always, but keeping the customers that you already have and their power in marketing you to their friends, referring them. And yeah, that is one lesson I learned.
0: All right, just before I let you go, Khotatso, what advice would you give to someone listening today who has a business idea, but you know, is still afraid to take the leap?
1: Yo, The customer tsa go dona kantle, they are ready to support you. Like I said, ke thoma, when I started, it was just an idea. But you know, when you go out and say, hey, this is what I do, and you really do the thing that you promise that you are doing, people are going to support you. When I Satoma, obviously, they will see, oh, Satoma, they will support you, they'll give you ideas, they'll come back and buy as your customers. Yeah, that's the advice I can give anyone who are Chabango Thoma as well. Just start, your customers are out there, they are ready to support you.

Alright, so congratulations once again to all six finalists and to this year's winners, the Tikasi Business Workshop. Maybe over, but the entrepreneurial journey continues. Nedbank remains committed, you know, to supporting entrepreneurs beyond banking by creating opportunities, sharing knowledge and helping businesses grow through initiatives such as Simply Be. So, to every entrepreneur listening today, keep building, keep innovating, and keep believing in your business. 6 minutes before the hour six, so sira gore na ka tema ke gathile mutheletsi ba tsa ke 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
3: The MEC for Public Works, Roads and Infrastructure to urgently fix the D2474 and D2167 roads in Levubu, honoring a commitment made to the Levubu community in 2008. The two roads are in a state of serious deterioration and have become a danger to road users. These roads were used as detours in 2008 when the Lotanyanda Bridge on the R524 road collapsed. 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
4: 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The accused remains in custody with bail but abandoned.
5: 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One is telling you that I have been living in the Philippines, but we have been living in the 13th of November.
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7: It's so painful that we as women are supposed to live in fear. We always have to look over our shoulders. What am I next? Am I the one that's about to kick the bucket? And what's worse is that this is the mother that is protecting us as students. If our protector is being killed, what about us? Are we supposed to feel safe when our mother is being brutally killed like that? And also being killed by a partner, someone who she trusts with her life, but unfortunately that very same person takes her life. Good as students, we are so heartbroken. Even heartbroken, it's an understatement.
3: Nare Magwai e le go mo president wa lekgotla kemedi la baithuti ka yunibesithing ye o ipeleditse go baithuti ga mmogo le bašomi go bolela ka ditlhotlho tseo ba itemogela go tsona.
8: You must create a program of mental health awareness when you go back to campus. Our students must not live in fear after this incident. You must be able to do something so that they are able to be taught about all these things. They must not cry in silence. They must be able to speak also whenever they have any issues. To the workers, we also say, you have rights. You must not be intimidated by anyone, be it your boss, be it anyone. Each and every struggle that you face, just know that the SRC is behind you and we are going to support you all the way.
3: Pero ye re tlametswe ke mmegaditaba wa rena Elizabeth Magagane a le kgorontsheko ya magistrata wa Mankweng ke Sophie Motsai Ntumetsebe go Radio TF.
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10: This event in Tsernalenyona Momangweng ko Teflop. We hosted it for shipping containers. This is now I think the third time Ritla Momo Teflop. And the workshop theme ya kajeko was how to manage compliance in business. But this particular product ya rona ibitswa ke hore ke the Tikasi business workshop. There are five main things tse etsalang ko the Tikasi business workshop. Lamathomo, we've got the masterclass ya Altsatsi. Today's masterclass was the how to manage compliance. Labobedi, we do what we call facilitated networking, where thusa batho gore ba kopane le batho ba bang, especially for business purposes. Then laboraro, we've got this product ba reng ke Kasi pitching challenge, where six finalists ba pitchela chelete. It's about 55,000 rand that go, that's shared amongst them. And then Labone, we've got then something we then call the Mbaula chat, where we profile a seasoned entrepreneur. Today's program, we had a local doctor whose biggest driver really is to end period poverty, you know, with products that she's engineered within this particular marketing space. And just like that, then we have our product for the day.
9: Ga tswela pele o re province ya Limpopo ke nngwe ya go dieta pele ya badudi bao ba itisitse go pele merero ya go ithomela dikgwebo tsa bona.
10: The one thing Nike like ratanga hole, especially whenever you come to places like Yosesheho, Teflop, Mankweng, you go to places like Lebohom, we've been to Tzaneen, is that it's the sheer hunger that you come across when you meet entrepreneurs from here. But the interesting thing is that babansi babona kopanangulbona kopanalbona kohauti. And then you see this big hunger. These guys are really building. Then you come locally, then you see where the hunger is coming from. So by that sense, for me, I think when I sort of rate the province of Tamayang, I think from in terms of vibrance, you know, Limpopo then sits as part of the top ones in terms of entrepreneurial vibrance, people actually show up and attend and fully participate in initiatives.
9: Balabala o re ipiletsa go bora kgwebo go ikhafa le go tswela pele ka go ikgodisa ka re ga dikgwebo tsa bona.
10: Nkare mo body businessing, number one, you are a small business by your infrastructure limitation. What I mean by that is because on a computer one, obviously you are recognized as small. Mara wena as a rakhwebo, you are not small. You know, it's important for you to then read ubale dibuka, watch YouTube channels, get mentorship, get guidance, so that you're able to expand your mindset. And then on top of that, really for me, is rekis. Find something that you're going to sell, because also rekis, it's not a business ki charity. You love one, it's an NGO. But the moment you sell, then you are saying to the market, "Iteng, and I've got, I'm credible, and I've got an economic right to participate and to exist."
9: Mongwa company ya nono ya go shoma ka go isa dijo mengwa konya badudi re ba setse ba direkile ka mogwa wa online go thatsontswane ga ruma pego o bontshitse ka fao a tshabile go ka gona morago ga go ra thope setseka sa dikete tse masome tharo sa diranta morago ga go bapatsa kgwebo ya gagwe.
11: No is a mobile food delivery app ya gana motshefo e thome motshefo ya go isa ka batho ba tshefo. Today re gonne go wina first prize go tea pitching competition, and obviously I'm very very very happy, and this just means gore we're going to invest this money into making sure the delivery jarna di ba fast.
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19: There is no dominance of one player or country over others, where we want countries that are in BRICS and indeed countries outside of BRICS as well to respect one another, to respect the sovereignty of each of all countries in the world, and in doing so to focus on the advancement of the economies of our countries and also improving the lives of our people. And that to me was the key and central issue, because we now live in a world that faces a lot of challenges, conflict at the geopolitical level, and being able to reconfirm as a BRICS family that we would want a multilateral system.
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19: So we go home to South Africa feeling that BRICS for us as South Africa is a good organization to belong to. It is an organization that will continue to advance South Africa's interests when it comes to investment, to trade, to science and technology, to education, to health. And whilst people may not immediately feel all those very important benefits, in the end, what BRICS contributes is contribution of our own economy. We trade with many of the BRICS countries, and that alone gives us a very powerful platform as South Africa to be part of BRICS.
18: Ka go le lengwe o re ba kgonne go ka bopa segwera ka ge ba kgonne go ka humana babeeletsi ba go tla go matlafatsa ikonomi ya naga ya Aforika Borwa.
19: And they have a keen interest to invest in South Africa. They were very appreciative of the transformation and reforms that we've been going through, and they see that as a great encouragement for them to come and invest. So when we travel, as we do now, go to summits such as BRICS, and BRICS is by far the most important one for us, we actually meet those who have money and attract them to come and invest. So that is the benefit. And when they come to invest, the investments are accompanied by job creation. And that is the great benefit. And those who trade with South Africa, we are able to sell our goods to them. And that is what some of those businesses came to hear and to listen to. So the benefits, we may not be able to count them today, but we are able to count them in terms of the businesses that have invested, that still want to continue, and those that are going to come and invest.
18: Ramaphosa ga ruma pego gore o rata go bona naga ya gabo le ya India di ba monwana le lenala go sheditswe dikgwebišano mmogo le go ka fana ka tse dingwe tsa ditirišwa go ka matlafatsa letseno la naga ke ka bobedi.
19: We did talk about the trade relations and the trade activity between South Africa and India. And we both said there needs to be improvement. There's huge scope for improvement. Both countries need to be trading more and more. We are strategic partners. By the way, we also took time to thank
18: Nagmatusa Letlhogonolo Ntumetsebe, Radio TEF.
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2: 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consumer@icasa.org.za or send a fax to 012-568-3444, or you can send your complaint via post to Private Bank X10 Highfield Park 0169, or visit their head offices at 350 Witch Hazel Avenue, Echo Park 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
2: 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consumer@icasa.org.za or send a fax to 012-568-3444, or you can send your complaint via post to Private Bank X10 Highfield Park 0169 or visit their head offices at 350 Witch Hazel Avenue, Echo Park 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
5: 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Yeah, because just spoken last time was a leg.
10: Hey, sure, sure.
5: One is on Fanagit, extant mona, Chandi.
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10: 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Yeah, I get you.
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0: oh yes lebo letla botla
1: yes so other one is reaching out to the human behind the players he's not focusing on them performing and scoring goals no He looks like he's got the better part of the human behind the players because o khona go ntsha character ya bona khona go ntsha resilience ke bona ntsha le bokgoni ba their responsibility players on the field of play everybody is playing this role and you want to perform his responsibilities so that is being able to get the human being behind the player I think Akazan is winning that's why Monadula Tahegi Afera because you've got the human being who are playing not player
0: Umungwan Chamimi setlhopha sa se sengwe se molebeletse gore ae mare bo sa di jemo
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0: 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He just he was overconfident or by low we and the coach always has that kind of attitude towards the players and but to me they were complacent. They don't give up. They fight all the way.
1: Yes.
0: And they have the quality to always bounce back. So yeah, Chippa United, they did an excellent job. I think Truta there, he planned so well for Mamelodi Sundowns. Unfortunately, Kikula Kouta, Jeremiah 117, he may have all the plans in the world, but God will decide otherwise. Okay.
1: Slipo Sabagazia, 100% record, Sitlensi. 4 matches, 4 wins, 12 points.
0: Whatever they're doing something right, maybe I should go to their training session and check. Usually one or two people go. So far, so good. What do you think about the 5-6 games?
1: Yeah.
0: That reach a target, yeah, 30 points.
1: Oh.
0: Without a loss. Because 30 points apparently the measuring tool for Utlo Felicia Winnie Goba, Utlo Baga, Guam City. So far, Bagabaga, Guam.
1: Kitimala, so
0: far, so good.
1: Ke ke bolela le mogokaganyo wa bona Abel re koma ka la batlhano le ene o tsogana pele a le confident and ke tla gore ke bo tshwareng ke pepa le theletse ke le buri ge be re thoma ka taba tsa go 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
2: Okay, now ya kana if the SAFA affiliates PSL hona le 6 affiliates from PSL ke di ring ke setileng gore Dine Jordan a boelele. It tells you something because akere zungola wa mazulu PSL.
1: Okay.
2: Why isn't these 6 club persons bakhethe yena? So what bakhethe Dine Jordan, it means they're looking at the credibility, all the things that he has achieved, experience. Maybe one day they'll choose someone else, credibility, pedigree, the credentials.
0: Otherwise, for me, I don't think he could have taken SAFA somewhere because Armuti, if you want to become a president, you must start first down there. Ube mukanselara.
1: Oh.
0: Ube MEC. Ube inu.
1: Oh.
0: So Zungu has never been seen to invest in development. Asanga. Obana Mutipe Udira. Mutipe, just to give you an example. Mutipe u
2: sponsor Hollywood. Yaba sad. Anyonga RABC Mutipe. A fetsa first division go sa re ke tsona shule le ka go rugby o gona so wa bona gore go rabe mo leng gona as CAF president it's plenty
0: the money from the ground going up. So Zungu hasn't contributed to the LFAs, he's never sponsored any LFA or regioning a server as somebody or as something. You know, no tswelela at national or you know taba president, all these things are the technicalities selling or they are levelelo gore na motho dirileng ke go le ba Lucas Khale because no okay, he's an ex pro. Yes, he's an ex pro like me. I support ex pros,
1: yeah.
0: Especially those who have the credibility on your way about it. Mara, looking at Lucas, what is he contributing to football in the country right now? You don't see him doing anything. Maybe at junior national teams. He's not even there at club level as a coach. He's enjoying his royalties at Leeds United. He's just enjoying life over discovery, which is good.
1: Mm.
0: But football-wise, he's not contributing anything. Yet, I'm a president. You don't just become president overnight. You work your way up and then you become the president. So I think I want a competition for Dane. Whether we like it or not, there are technicalities here in Murari, the Arabic world.

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3: 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consumer@icasa.org.za or send a fax to 012-568-3444 or you can send your complaint via post to Private Bank X10 Highfield Park 0169 or visit their head offices at 350 Witch Hazel Avenue Echo Park Estate Centurion 0144
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0: Oh, yes, a bit of old songs here, pursued melodies, and music, of course, here, but the talks. Oh, yes, at your heart and soul. And that is music from Carl Anderson, My Love Will. And right before that, of course, you have kickstarted the show with music from a Brownstone, In the Game of Love. Oh, yes. Oh, what a beautiful Monday evening it is, ladies and gentlemen, kings and queens. Yeah, but today marks the 14th of September, 2026. Make it worth a while, of course, yeah, but hence it is, yeah, but the first and last, making sure that, hey, your night is on another level, yeah, with yours truly. Right, let me take this opportunity to welcome you all to another edition of the Weeks of Love, brought to you with nothing but tons of love, relationship advice, intimacy issues, as well as, you know, how to play between the sheets, or rather should I say behind the curtains. Oh yes, 13 minutes it is, ladies and gentlemen. Yep, have you and us will be doing this call ready from now till the hour 12 midnight. I hope you had a fantastic day and you are most definitely enjoying your evening. Yeah, we do come to you live. Yeah, from the University of Limpopo at Tafelkop campus. It is where we're at Tammy Square to be exact. And of course, yeah, big shout out to Mr. Mugano for holding it down here, but from the hour. Yeah, from the hour 7 up until the hour 9. And of course, yeah, a big shout out to all the presenters who came through to your ear on this beautiful Monday. And of course, big shout out to the news department, the technical team, marketing, music office, as well as, of course, yeah, their production team. And a quick one, Sticks and Stones, baby. Yeah, but about 9:30. A 7-song dedication playlist. Well, I'll call it your 7-heart dedication, you know, on the Wings of Love with the captain, himself. And about 10 o'clock, the second of the show, topic of the night, 10:30, your love concert. You have till the hour 11, of course. You have the third hour of the show from 11 till the hour 12. Your bedroom sounds, foreplay, and of course, hookup advice. To keep in touch with us, it is pretty much simple on Facebook. 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Alternatively, if you want to keep in touch with me on a personal level, Fats Lamontu space KYRD on Facebook, and then Twitter, and then Instagram and TikTok at Fats Lamontu KYRD0. Right, keeping it simple, keeping it locked, that's how we do things. 15 minutes, yep, it is just after the hour 9. Ever changing times. Ladies and gentlemen, do enjoy. Good evening.
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6: We are information.
8: Those using their mobile phones for work have been urged to take extreme caution as important company information could easily be stolen from a device.
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9: o mongwe wa ka bontšha e le motho wa mosadi a re wa tseba go botlhoko bjang go ba ka gare ga kamano wa kgwetse e le goreng motho o ratanang le ena go ye social media ya gage o postile motho wa gage wa maloba ex ya gage o ipostile ko social media e fela o gana go bja wena current.
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0: Right, yeah, beautiful stuff. Yeah, Pursuit Melodies. Music, of course, that talks to your heart and soul. That is Solomon with Can I Call You Rose. Right before that, Aretha Franklin with Ever Changing Times. Alongside Michael McDonald. 29 minutes. It is, of course, yeah, heading straight to the hour. 31 minutes. It is, yeah, but just after the hour 9. Continuing to serve you with nothing but music. Oh, yes, it is a music game that talks to your heart and soul on a beautiful Monday. And, of course, I almost forgot. Shout out to all the gents. Shout out to Majida out there. Yep, it is, of course, yeah, Majida Monday. I guess, you know, they're busy getting meeting each other, you know, go the go Monday. So I don't know, guys. I just don't know. Because, you know, tonight's 7 song dedication playlist, yo, it's just somehow, guys, I don't like, you know, I always say this, ne? Spring, it's different, way different. Right now, somebody's not sure if the relationship is worth it. Some just got a text, not a call, not a voice note, a text saying that the problem is not you, it's me. And then from there, the phone went off. Some said, I'm going to goodbye on Friday. Never came back. All right, it's fine. At about 10 o'clock, I want us to get the topic of the night. I just want to know, Gorna, is it possible or advisable for us to exchange phones? Or rather, is there any necessity? And that's what we'll be getting into very soon. But for now, time for your 7 song dedication playlist. Courtesy of Mapuleng Abwakape Arbona. Please kickstart the 7 song dedication playlist with me and Mrs. Jones. I wonder who is the lucky lady. Enjoy.
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8: 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Budanko, Bumachangura. We just come up with these words.
7: We are information.
9: Those using their mobile phones for work have been urged to take extreme caution as important company information could easily be stolen from a device.
7: We are education.
10: Oba Tswadi, to be able to phutanela ka mo diskripteng tsa bana ba rena gona go na le eng o na le maboka a go ntsha dibuka tsa ngwana ka moka ka mo wa lebelela wa mo a dupa wa bona go ntshe monkgo o le go ga o tsebega wa tlwaelega.
7: We are entertainment.
11: O mongwe wa ka a bontšha e le motho wa mosadi a re wa tseba go botlhoko bjang go ba ka gare ka kamano wa kgwetsa e le goreng motho o ratanang le ena go ya social media ya gage o postile motho wa gage wa maloba x ya gage o ipostile ko social media e fela o gana go bja wena current.
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1: 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Budanko, Bomachangura. We just come up with these words.
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0: You know, sometimes when you feel like you love this person and you don't want to let go, I would say forget about pride. Just forget about pride. Do your level best to save that precious relationship. Yeah, well, it might be 3 months, 6 months, a year. If you feel like it was useless and you don't see what a neya guy, each one like I, let's do this exercise. I want you to sit down. Take a pen and paper. Just write the good memories, the good times. Let's forget about the bad times tonight. I want us just to focus more on the good times. Yeah. Someone is not in a relationship as we speak. Somebody just left their relationship just because their partner checked their phone. Hey. I mean, is it wrong? But we're going to get there as time goes on. Brian Adams, please forgive me. Drew Hill, these are the times. Was live against all odds alongside Mariah Carey. Rob Thomas with my, oh my. Yeah, Bacall Thomas with Billy Paul came through with me and Mrs. Jones. And of course, yep, ladies and gentlemen, yep, kickstarted the 7th song. So, yeah, with Tamir right there. Beautiful stuff. Missing you. Right, 19 minutes it is, of course, yep, just after the hour 10. Continuing to serve you with nothing but, yep, good music. Good music, of course, yep, the talks to your heart and soul. Right. We're still together, yep, on the wings of love, on the station that listens to the people, Radio Turf, and the frequency is and will always be 103.8 FM. Right, topic of the night. Guys, I just want us to just to check this thing out. Spring, shout out, gardens are beautiful, but I'm not going to focus more on gardens. I'm not going to focus more on roses. I'm not going to focus more on Malomo or Imbali. No. I want to focus on that thing you're always holding in your hands. Might be WhatsApp, might be trading, might be Instagram, might be TikTok, might be Snapchat, might be Tinder, might be Baobo, something like that. It might be Everlife, might be my choice, might be my age, might be, I don't know, I just don't know. It's on my belly. But what I want to know is that is it wrong to exchange phones, or is it wrong for your partner to check out your phone? Is it wrong for your partner just to go through your phone? Is it wrong for just your partner just to scroll your phone? I mean, if you really in a relationship and you're faithful, then why should you worry? And funny enough, there's always justification. There's always that justification out. Hey, do not. Hey, do. Ella, bona, thou shall not. Hey, I don't know. Let us know. Is it wrong? Is it a good thing? Is it a bad thing? I mean, I don't know. I just don't know. Ooh. Ish. The things that we do for love, ne? The things that we do for love. But hey, what can I say? Let me just save you this one. It is from yours truly, Freddie Jackson. Do enjoy.
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pardon me. Could I have a word with you a few minutes? Here, sit down, get comfortable. Yeah. How long have we known each other? About 10 months? Yeah, I think it's, yeah. You and John are real tight, aren't you? Yeah. Oh, is that an engagement ring? Oh, congratulations. Oh, he slipped it on your finger last night, huh? He's the luckiest man in the world, you know? He should be real proud to have someone like you. Oh, yeah, what I wanted to talk to you about is... Well, there's something that's been bugging me for about 5 months. And I've been carrying it around with me. And it's getting heavier and heavier every day. And, you know, it's almost to the boiling point. I have to get it off my chest. Yeah. I'm not trying to be fresh or anything because I know you're John's girl, but I just have to tell you this. You see, I have a great deal of respect for you. I'm not being, you know, not going to let feel on you. But, dear, you see... I'm gonna take you back to my childhood anyway. See, we had quite a big family. We weren't, you know, very rich. Sometimes we lived from day to day. But one thing we did do, we went to church every Sunday. You know, Mama took us to church. And I was in the choir too. Yeah, I sang a little bit then. Sunday school. And she taught us the golden rule, Ten Commandments. And she said, son, do unto others as you would have them to do unto you. She said, don't steal, don't rob. You know, all the things that good parents try to instill in their children. Well, you know, I did, you know, a few little things like shoot hooky. I guess every kid is shoot hooky, you know, once. And she said, stay out of trouble. You know, when I was a teenager, I didn't, you know, break in or burglarize or rob anybody, you know. I tried to work for what I got, you know. Tried to be honest. You know, didn't commit no crimes or nothing. But, you know, I had to wait until I reached manhood to commit a crime. According to the court of love, if there is such a court. But, you know, sometimes you're forced into things like this. See, sometimes Cupid can shoot his arrow so fast you can't get out of the way. You know, and you can fall. And the more you, something just like being in quicksand too, the more you wiggle, the deeper you sink. I ain't gonna take up too much of your time. You see, I'm not very good with words, and I had to tell you all of that, you know, to really say what I got to say. See, it's a lot of talk going around town. And I'm on the make for John's girl. You know, Ike is on the make for John's girl. But, you know, I don't mean to do anybody wrong because I don't want nobody to bother anything that belonged to me. But, you see, I've never seen anybody like you. I've never known anybody like you. And there's some things you just can't help. You know, at night I toss and turn. I try to keep it out of my mind. But, you see, I find myself thinking about you. I just can't help it. And right now,

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1: You know, and South Africans, you know, are very good with the made up words. Budanko, Bumachangura. 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

titled How Does It Feel? And of course, you have a music, you have a music that talks to your heart and soul. Freddie Jackson with Calling. George Michael, the Cowboys and Angels, get all of that. Let's, yes. Right, beautiful stuff from, oh yes. How can I forget this person? How can I? Beautiful songs, yeah, pursuit melodies and music, of course, yeah, but that talks to your heart and soul. Isaac Hayes, I Stand Accused. Right, yeah, but taking us straight to just about 2 minutes, yeah, but heading straight to the hour 11. And don't forget that in about 20 minutes, yeah, but about 20 minutes past the hour 11, you and us will be heading straight to the bedroom sounds right here on the station that listens to you and nobody but you. For now, it is the time of the show where I gotta continue to serve you with nothing but a music that talks to your heart and soul, courtesy to and of course, yeah, courtesy of the Jans. Hence it is, of course, yeah, Monday, and it is a shout out, and of course, yeah, courtesy of the Jans, because somebody just reminded me, hey, my brother, it is the time of the week, it is, of course, yeah, but Jans Monday, so why not? Oh yes.

something to your attention. Something that you've probably overlooked. And that is, a man can hurt just as hard and deep as you can. You see, I had a lady.

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2: I know there's a saying that men don't cry. That's not true. I'm sure every man you've ever talked to will tell you at some given time he has cried. If you've ever lost someone, someone walked out of your life, I'm sure you cried a little bit. I know we're taught as little boys that boys and men don't

Call me brother. The OJs. Men cry too. The Manhattans. Go in and cry. Bloodstone. What a powerful, intense triple play.

Right, beautiful stuff here, Pursuit Melodies and Music. Of course, you have the talks that are to your heart and soul right here, here on the station that listens to the people. Look at the time, here, as promised, 21 minutes it is, here, but just after the hour 11. And of course, this still is the Wings of Love, serving you nothing but music. You have the talks

Right, beautiful stuff. Pardon me for that, ladies and gentlemen. Right, 21 minutes it is, and we're still together on the Wings of Love on the station that listens to you and nobody but you. And of course, yep. Right, it is the time of the show where you and us get a history to the perfect bedroom sounds. Be advised that this feature, it is not for persons at the age of 18. Parental guidance, it is indeed advised. What men really want in bed. The 8 vital components of sexual satisfaction, courtesy of John of Sean Jemson. Right, I'm guessing you want a magic bullet for this one. Do you wish that there was one, you know, that one amazing, awesome, simple sex technique that you could use to solve the problems of what men want in bed? Well, the truth is, there isn't just one. Now, if you are currently struggling to, you know, I wanted to give you just a side note. If you're currently struggling, you know, to orgasm during having fun between the sheets, then you may want to learn about the easy orgasm solution. But I'll teach you how to, you know, have to have multiple and vaginal full body orgasms during, cloth, and it works. Even if you're currently struggling to orgasm while you're on your own. But we are not there for tonight. Tonight, anyone who tells you that they have, you know, a magic secret formula, simply lying to you. Look, there is no one awesome thing that men want in bed. That will sexify or satisfy them every time. It's usually a combination of things. Okay, let me share with you guys. What do I mean when I say things? First things first. To know how you find him sexy. Imagine how powerful you feel when your man looks at you like you are the sexiest person in the world. I mean, if you're struggling with insecurities, you might need your partner to show you that, hey, he desires you most. Guess what? Men want to feel desired too. And this can lead to a greater sexual sexifying. Because, look, your man experiences doubts about his body and genitals, just like you do. So, do a long, deep kiss, a lingering look, or rather a butt grab can let your man know that you desire him and perhaps that you can't even keep your hands off him. Of course, it can, also initiate, fun between the sheets, or I should say behind the curtains, which you will learn. Is that one of the things that men want sexually. Now, but if this little touches and signs of affection don't lead to sex, your guy will know that you still want him and make him feel more satisfied with his, sex life. And feeling attractive can also be, an enhancing factor when it comes to having fun between the sheets. Don't forget to experience variety. What do I mean by that? Look, you'll find that most guys enjoy a lot of different things in bed. Some regularly, they prefer the back door and prefer it regularly than your vaginal sex. While others adore getting, BJ from the girl more than anything else. I mean, you will find that some guys enjoy nothing more than to cuddle with their girlfriends just after having fun between the sheets. But most guys have a ton of different things that they love their girls to do to them. Right. You will even notice that certain guys don't enjoy some of these things at all. Some guys aren't just interested in cuddling or at the back door. The key here is to try out a lot of different sex techniques and tips on your man to see which ones he likes and which one he doesn't respond well to. Obviously, you should use the ones he likes again and again while forgetting about the ones he doesn't like. Trust me, it works. To connect with you,
Look, studies find that intimacy with another person is one of the main reasons why people have fun, or rather have sex, have cloth, including casual, of course. Now, if you are not in love, you can still be vulnerable, experience pleasure, and of course connect with one person just for the night. Like I always say, I love you, I want to spend the rest of my life with you, or rather, I want to spend the night with you. Number four, just to feel less pressure. Men are expected to initiate sex, to do most of the physical labor, and to maintain an erection. All right. Many guys feel pressure because of this, you know, sexual script, which may not be doing as much good either. You can help him to reduce the pressure. Here are some few, just a few tips or a few ideas. Initiate sex. Your man will love it if you initiate sex, if he is the one who typically does it. Not only does this make him feel desired, but it takes away the pressure that you might say, hit the hand. No. Plus, if you initiate sex, you get to have sex when you want it. So, right. Don't forget, get on top. When you're on top, you will do more of the work. Your man can just lie back, enjoy having fun, the pleasure, and of course, enjoy the show. Consider shaking things up by getting on top once in a while. Ladies, men love it when you take control. Oh my. All right. This goes hand in hand with the previous advice. You will take almost all of the pressure of your man if you take control. This can mean anything from getting on top to trying, tying him up, to blindfolding him, to telling him what to do during fun, or during sex. Learn how to dominate your man in bed. Last but not least, to know you're having a good time. Men can be selfish in bed, trust and believe. If you don't believe me, well, I'm telling you now, especially during casual encounters. But many guys care about their partner's pleasure. In fact, people tend to report that their partner's satisfaction matters and affects theirs when in a relationship. Now, this could be why women are more likely to have orgasms in relationships, but you can love having fun between the sheets with your man, even if you don't always have that orgasm, and you should let your man know this. It might be by moaning or smiling during the pleasure. Dirty talk can also be a great way to turn up the intensity during sex, just to ask for what you want and to compliment your man. Don't forget to get tips for dirty talking. Now, this means you should go over top of faking. However, in fact, pretending that you're enjoying something while you're not having a good time would encourage him to keep on going and doing those things. Just show him that you're actually enjoying the deed. It's also okay to tell him that you enjoyed yourself after the fact. Perhaps you give him a sultry kiss in the morning and tell him that you can't wait for him to do that thing he does so well. Rather, you can send him a sexy text, because you just can't stop thinking about your last session in the sack together. This is how we wrap up. What men really want in bed. Quick one, let me quickly sum it up for you. They just want, simple things, just to know you're having a good time. To feel less pressure, to connect with you, to experience variety, and just to let things go. And of course, you have to know you'll find him sexy. All right. Now that you do, and
why not take it to the next level? Like I always say, it's time for you to put your faith in your partner. Women, it's your duty to please. Gents, it's your duty to please that. But of course, women, it's your duty to make sure that your man is well sexified. Where? Right here.

0: Baby, I'm for real. I'm not a robot. I'm not fake. I just need your time to prove myself that I am normal. I'm human. I can do the things that humans do. Only if you let me do what you want me to do. Speaking on behalf of all the gents out there. Beautiful stuff, and that's After 7 with the baby. I'm for real. Kelly Rowland, keep it between us. Then Devin Campbell, Dandelion, and of course, by the Ashley Brothers with Between the Sheets. But I love saying Behind the Curtains. Yeah, this is the Wings of Love here on the station that listens to the people. It is 8 minutes, it is straight to the 12. Studio, I'm not alone. We are joined by Men of the Moment, Dajo. How's it, Meji?
1: I'm all good, brother. How are you doing, man?
0: I can't complain, man. It's a Monday. It's a lovely one. Men cry too. Happy Gents Monday. You know how it goes.
1: Yeah, men cry too.
0: Yeah, we do cry too, man.
1: Nah, we all have emotions, man. We are humans.
0: Bang. I knew it. Yazil, what is it that you have for us on the Midnight Express, Chief?
1: On the Midnight Express, Tuesday, we're having a first segment of the show, which is Lovely Expressions, part of the show where listeners get to request their favorite songs. And then second segment of the show, it will be Tips of Life, and then we're going to close it off with Song of the Day. That's what we have on the Midnight Express.
0: Do you believe that, you know, okay, should my partner check my phone? Or should your partner check your phone? Or phone name, yam, kyaga kyaga siren?
1: Well, I don't have a problem with my partner checking my phone. Though I'm not somebody that will go through my partner's phone. But nah, I don't have a problem if they want to go through my phone. So I just feel like it depends according the level of the relationship. And remember, each and every relationship in all terms and conditions. So how you guys started, what you guys agreed on. So yeah.
0: But don't we say what you do on the left hand side also has to be done on the right hand side?
1: 100% correct.
0: But you don't feel safe checking out your woman's phone.
1: I don't feel like it. Maybe I just say, okay, sharp. I do trust her. If she does, she do me that, it's on her own, you know. And if I find out, then it's chai. That's how it is.
0: Did you ever find something in your girlfriend's phone?
1: Not my girlfriend.
0: No. Like, not... I'm not speaking in terms of this girl. I'm not talking about your kind of relationship. No.
1: Yeah, ever. Dog.
0: Ever.
1: No, it was not actually in the phone, but somehow it just found out.
0: I knew it.
1: Somehow found out.
0: That's
1: but
0: wrong.
1: It was not in the phone, though. It was not in the phone, but I found out, you know. So,
0: we
1: yeah.
0: We really need counseling.
1: Nah,
0: really
1: dog. No. I bounced back, dog. I'm doing just fine. And after
0: doing fine,
1: I feel like she's the one that needs counseling, because from that time, when I said, look, man, I cannot keep up with your ish, we're done. She moved from one dude to the next. The same guy that I found out, or she cheated me, Guyana. They didn't even last a month after I found out. She moved from one guy to the next.
0: Yeah, but we swear pelu when before we swear pelu, bumping into each other, born swear guy pelu.
1: I mean, she moved with different 5 guys within the space of 3 months.
0: Okay, that's fine. That one is not a relationship. If you go to

0: The Midnight Express. Hey, Thanks, man. So basically, she had to move from one guy to the other. I'm sure she was not looking for love. She was just looking for bling, bling, sling, sling, ching, ching, macaroni, moolah. But then at the end of the day, remember that we all have preference. We're not in the game of love just because of love. Some want security, some want stability, some want status, some just want
1: 100%. At the end of the day, love is a losing game.
0: Played by fools. Fools in love. So you do agree that love is blind?
1: Love is a losing game. That's what I believe in.
0: Played by fools. Fools who are in love. I think this one will do. This one. Yes. Alright. Without you. Okay. Without you, but with Angas. But also, like, there's something with doing fine in it. Ladies and gentlemen, let me take this opportunity to give thanks to all those who tuned in tonight on the Wings of Love. Thank you so much via, you know, TikTok, WhatsApp, you know the likes, and Facebook, and of course, those who've been with us via traditional radio, live stream. You guys are the best. Without you guys, I wouldn't have none. By so saying, ladies and gentlemen, love, peace, and happiness, and of course, yeah, but stay blessed. That you're up next on the Midnight Express. But I'm doing fine, my love. Without you. Ish. But sometimes, guys, let's be honest. Guys, what do you mean not without her? Johnny.

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1: Yeah. 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

We are the source. We are the dreams. Tune in and enjoy the station that listens to nobody but you. Hey, Roman numeral 7 bays, drop it like it's hot. Renew Tev.

get below. 16 V-kilobyte, Komodo on my back, I repeat that flabber. Yeah, I'm living every day like it's my last. No regrets, man, I lived it up to the max.

coming through with Tico alongside Super Mega, aka. Right before that, I gave you Drake coming through with Shebang, Bruno Mars. That's the song that we kickstarted the show with. It'll rain, it'll rain. No matter how hot it gets, how dry it gets, how dry the season may be, someday it'll rain. You just gotta trust and believe that one day it will rain. That just welcome to another edition, another episode of the Midnight Express with me, Mudaji Dongluan, like 2 plus 3 minus 4, your smooth driver of the airwaves. You know how we do here, all you gotta do is sit back, relax, enjoy the good vibes, because you and I gonna ride until walls fall off. That's how we do here on the Midnight Express. That's how we roll here on the Midnight Express, baby. Thanks and shout out to Fats Lamuntu for holding it down on the Wings of Love. We do appreciate it, brother, 100%. You're doing great job, dog. You're doing great job, my brother. We do appreciate that. Trust me, we do. Tonight's show on the Midnight Express is Land of Us Follows. You and I will be heading into Lovely Expressions. This is the first segment of the show where you and I will be playing your favorite song. So this is the part of the show where the whole show gets to be in your hands. You actually request your favorite song and we're gonna play it, because we are the station that listens to people. Keep it hip-hop, R&B, pop, afro beats and afro pop, and we got you covered for as long as we do have that song in the catalog. And then the second segment will be tips of life, and yes, we're gonna complemented with song of the day. That's how we do here on the Midnight Express. That's just good morning and happy Tuesday. Beautiful Tuesday it is, and you know when it's Tuesday the party goes up here. That's how we do here on the Midnight Express, baby, on the station that listens to you. That's just good morning.

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1: Walk in smelling like bun, I'm a Nina. Cater to me and I'ma make you Aquafina. Met her in Miami and she half Latina. And to me, old school is a mother beamer.

And that is Tink coming through with Kata alongside 2 Chainz. Right before that, I gave you the likes of Poka Ya Bora alongside Sanere and Skoon Pampiri with Baite. And you know how we do here, it's Tuesday. I'd always go up on Tuesday here. Give you the likes of I Love My Conan alongside Drake coming through with Tuesday on the station that listens to people at ETF 103.8 FM, broadcasting live from the University of Limpopo, Tiflop campus to be precise. And I am Mdaji, the only one like 2+3 minutes for your smooth drive off the airwaves. All you gotta do, sit back, relax, enjoy the good vibes, because you and I are gonna ride until it was fall off. That's how we do here on the Midnight Express. There's a look at the registration, tells them that it's 29 minutes before the hour one. So this means you and I have officially stepped into the first segment of the show, which is Lovely Expressions. As I said, this is the part of the show where you get to request your favorite song. Just because we are the station that listens to you, station that listens to people, we're gonna play your music for as long as we do have it in the catalog. 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That's Mdaajo. That's Mdaajo across all social platforms. That's just good morning.

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2: 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If you're trying to get out, just follow me. 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

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We are the juice. 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

Fat Joe coming through with another round. Before right that, I gave you Benna Boy coming through with Yeah. Mariah Carey came through with Angels Cry alongside Neo, and I gave you 2C with Favorite Song. On Eminem came through with Not Afraid, and gave you the likes of Lord Kez alongside Questa with For Sure. And yes, Ezra Nethings came through with Miralela on the station that listens to people. That's Radio TIFF 103.8 FM, broadcasting live from the University of Limpopo, TIFF Loop campus to be precise. That's where we at right now, baby. That's where we are broadcasting. As I look at the registration, it tells me that is exactly one outlaw on the station that listens to you. So this means you and I will be jumping straight into our tips of life, and our first hour of the show is done and dusted. So that just today, we'll be focusing on the power of kindness. Why do we have to be kind? That's what we'll be focusing on today on Tips of Life. So we all know that kindness is one of the simplest yet most powerful ways we can make a positive difference in the world. It is the act of showing care, respect, and compassion towards others through our words, action, and choices. A small gesture of kindness, such as offering help, listening to somebody, or sharing encouragement, can have lasting impact on another person's life. In a world where people often face stress, pressure, and challenges, kindness reminds us of the importance of connection and understanding. It does not require wealth, special skills, or great effort. Even smallest acts of kindness can create moments of happiness and hope. The power of kindness goes beyond helping others. It also improves our own happiness, strengthens relationships, and creates a more positive environment. When we choose kindness, we contribute to making the world a better place, one action at a time. That's what we'll be focusing on today on the station that listens to you, on the Tips of Life, looking at topic, the power of kindness.

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That just, you and I, we're going back to music and more music and more music. Then we'll be heading straight, or we'll be diving deep into our tips of life. That's just good morning.

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excited. Activated, get ignited. 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Have you ever been to Texas? South by Southwestern, where we can smoke a like we can't get arrested. Where they might know us off in the intersection. I mean, baby, I know you've been. Wanna be the baddest, wanna be with somebody who ain't never had it. No status, just all cinematic.

Heartless on the station that listens to you. Right before that, I give you the likes of Big Shane alongside Janaiko with I Know. The couple that broke up wouldn't even see that one coming. Just to think of it, Janaiko had a tattoo of Big Shane, right? Ooh. It's crazy how love can tend to be sometimes, right? And right before that, I gave you the likes of Carrie Hilson coming through with Knocks You Down alongside Kanye West and Nayo. Duncan came through with Rings of Lies. Gave you the likes of Wisinova coming through with Tandiwe. J. Cole with No Role Models on the station that listens to People Radio Tech 103.8 FM, broadcasting live from the University of Limpopo with me, Mdaji Don Juan, like 2 plus 3 minus 4, your smooth driver of the airwaves. All you gotta do is sit back, relax, enjoy the good vibes, because you and I are gonna ride until walls fall off. That's how we do here on the station that listens to you, baby. As I look at the registration, it tells me like, that just you and I about to head straight into tips of life, which is why do you always to be kind. The power of kindness, that's what we'll be looking at tonight. So that just, I just wanna remind you, be kind to somebody. Before we can dive into our tips of life, it is exactly 1:30 now, but what I want to say to you is be kind to people. You never know what they're going through. Your kindness might save somebody from the bad day that they're having. So they're just, you and I are jumping straight into our tips of life. The power of kindness. Why do you have to be kind? At point number one, kindness creates positive connections. Kindness helps build stronger relationships between people. When we show care and respect, we create trust and understanding. A simple smile, a kind word, or helping hand can make somebody feel valued and appreciated. Strong connections are built through genuine acts of compassion and support. By practicing kindness, we create a community where people feel accepted and cared for. At point number two, small acts of kindness can make a big difference. Kindness doesn't always require a major action. Small gestures can have a powerful impact on somebody's day. A compliment, a message of encouragement, or helping somebody in need can bring happiness to others. Sometimes the smallest acts are remembered for a long time. Every person can make a positive difference through simple choices. At point number three, kindness can improve our own happiness. Helping others can also make us feel happier. And more fulfilled. When we do something kind, we experience a sense of purpose and satisfaction. Kindness can reduce stress and create feelings of positivity within us. By making others happy, we often discover more happiness in our lives. At point number four, kindness shows strength and character. Being kind is not a sign of weakness. It shows emotional strength and maturity. It takes patience and understanding to treat others with respect, especially during difficult situations. Kind people choose compassion instead of anger, and forgiveness instead of resentment. True character is shown by how we treat others when we don't expect anything in return. At point number five, kindness can change somebody's day. Everyone faces struggles that others may not see. A simple act of kindness can positively provide comfort and encouragement. A few positive words can give somebody confidence when they are feeling discouraged. Kindness reminds people that they are not alone. Sometimes one small moment of compassion can have a lasting effect on somebody's life. At point number six, kindness builds a better community. Communities become stronger when people care for and support one another. Acts of kindness
encourage cooperation, respect, and unity amongst individuals. When people help each other, they create a safer and more positive environment. A kinder community begins with individuals choosing to make a positive difference. Point number 7. Kindness encourages empathy. Kindness helps us to understand the feelings and experiences of others. By listening and showing compassion, we become more aware of what other people may be going through. Empathy allows us to respond with care rather than judgment. Understanding others creates deeper relationships and greater respect. At point number 8, kindness can inspire others. One act of kindness can encourage others to do the same. When people see compassion and generosity, they are often motivated to spread kindness themselves. Positive actions can create a chain reaction that affects many lives. By being kind, we become examples that inspire change around us. At point number 9, kindness helps us forgive and accept others. Kindness teaches us to be more patient and understanding with other people. Everyone makes mistakes and faces personal challenges. Choosing kindness allows us to approach conflicts with compassion instead of negativity. Forgiveness and acceptance help create healthier and more peaceful relationships. At point number 10, which is our last, kindness makes the world a better place. The world can be better when kindness becomes part of our daily lives. Every kind action, no matter how small, contributes to more caring society. We may not be able to solve every problem, but we can always choose to treat people with respect. Kindness is a powerful reminder that positive change begins with each one of us. Just to wrap it up, or the final reflection, kindness is a simple action with powerful impact. It can bring people together, create happiness, and inspire positive change in the world around us. We often underestimate how much our words and actions can affect others. A small act of kindness today could become a meaningful memory for somebody tomorrow. As we go through life, let us remember that kindness costs nothing but means everything. By choosing to be kind, we not only improve the lives of others but also create a better version of ourselves and a better world for everybody. That's it from me on the tips of life that we are focusing on today, which is the power of kindness. Why do you have to be kind? Just to sum it up, at point number 10, we have kindness makes the world a better place. At point number 9, kindness help us forgive and accept others. At point number 8, kindness can inspire others. At point number 7, kindness encourages empathy. At point number 6, kindness builds a better community. At point number 5, kindness can change somebody's day. Point number 4, kindness shows strength and character. At point number 3, kindness improves our own happiness. At point number 2, small acts of kindness can make a big difference. At point number 1, which is our last, kindness creates positive connection. That's it from me on the tips of life on how to be kind, the power of kindness. That's what we be focusing on today. The question is, are you kind to other people? Are you kind to other people? Flip. Just a moment. The system crashed. I don't know how did it crash, but Jesus Christ.
guys.

Oh, excuse me about that. Excuse me about that, guys. For technical issues, we got it resolved. I was still asking, how do you be kind to other people? Have you ever been kind? When was the last time you were kind to somebody? Let's get back to music. Good morning. Good morning. Good morning.

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Lil Wayne coming through with Hard Love. Right before that, I gave you the likes of Nelly coming through with Just a Dream. 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And I am Madaji Dongluan, like 2 plus 3 minutes for your smooth drive off the airwaves. All you gotta do is sit back, relax, enjoy the good vibes, because you and I are still gonna ride until walls fall off, baby. The time tells us that you and I are actually or officially into the last hour of the show. So that means we are only left with one segment of the show, which is Song of the Day. Remember, Song of the Day will be complementing Tips of Life, which was The Power of Kindness. So that's just you and I. Let's get back to music. Music, music, music. And around 1:30, we'll be heading into our Song of the Day. That's just, once again, good morning.